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Thoughts will fade eventually. 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
1: However, they do say that being close to an exit could also make a big difference in an emergency.
2: I gotta
1: be
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1: don't want that responsibility.
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2: 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And they don't love those walls. So every time I sit there, I'm like, I'm stuck and I'm not going to be a help if something happens.
1: So it's
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1: Not your issue, isn't that you don't need the pressure of saving everyone's life. You just can't put
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1: your
2: can't
1: love
2: fit
1: handle.
2: 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Exactly.
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2: All right, we are playing. Ready?
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2: 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This is where you can text us, you can call us. Everybody remains anonymous, but they're like your confessions that maybe you just need to get off your chest. Like this one. Somebody texted us during commercial break and said, my boss ticked me off so bad that I'm catfishing his wife on Snapchat. Yeah.
3: Wow. We listen and we do not judge.
2: Okay, but I'm going to tell you what he said. He said, I noticed my boss's wife, who also works at the company, came up as a recommended friend. So I copied the username and added her to my burner Snapchat.
3: Ooh.
2: You little perv. What's a burner Snapchat for? Okay. Sorry. I judged. My bad. I got to take that back.
3: I need a buzzer over here. I really do.
2: You do. Okay. He said, after a few messages and a few selfies, she told me she's single, which I know is untrue, and then sent me photos.
3: That's what the burner account's for.
2: Yes, it is. See?
3: That's crazy.
2: Yeah, it is crazy. But the thing is, people have their confessions that you just sit with. Sometimes it feels good to like get them off your chest. You know what I mean?
3: Yeah.
2: Okay, somebody else texted and said, I take at least 4 dumps a day.
3: I don't think that's, we didn't, what?
2: Do you have IBS, ma'am?
3: I hope you
2: sir?
3: Do that at work.
2: Yeah.
3: I only say that because then you're getting paid to do it. But if you just gave us that info,
2: right, yeah.
3: We are judging.
2: Right. No, I'm just concerned about your bowels.
3: I'm judging because why did you need to tell us that? Why was that your confession?
2: We listen and we do not judge. Give us a call. Everybody remains anonymous. All right, let's hear it. What's yours?
4: Well, I get lip filler pretty regularly. I'm already embarrassed. And I may have gone a little too far on my most recent injection.
2: Okay.
3: We listen and we do not judge.
2: What happened?
4: Well, I had a date that night and it was so obvious that my lip was real blown up. And when he picked me up, I told him that I had an allergy to nuts and, you know, something in my lunch must have, you know, cross-contaminated. And it's just, I was just swollen because of that.
2: Oh, my God.
3: Oh, wow.
2: Did he actually, like, buy it?
4: Oh, he totally bought it. I mean, I looked crazy, but after a week, it went down, like, substantially. And I'm still seeing him. And that was 2 months ago.
2: Oh,
3: wow. So you pulled it off really well then.
4: Yeah, I got pretty lucky.
3: So really, your actual confession is, I lied to my new boyfriend,
2: yes.
3: And he never found out.
2: Does he know, now that you've like been seeing him for 2 months, does he know you get lip filler? Or is he one of these guys who's like oblivious to all that?
4: No, he's definitely not caught on. And I think we're 2 months in, so it's going to remain a secret.
2: Yeah, babe, that ship has sailed. See you later. This is like my girlfriend. She's been getting Botox for years, and she puts it on her HSA card.
3: Oh, that's funny. So her husband doesn't
2: know. Her husband has no idea that her forehead is frozen. He's never noticed that she can't actually, like, make a frown.
3: He's like, you don't get mad anymore.
2: Right? Thank you for calling. Have a good day.
4: Thank you, too.
2: We just got a doozy on the text line. We listen and we do not judge. 616-451-0105. I've been enjoying my relationship on ChatGPT. Somebody just texted. I have a fantasy D&D role play with it, and I'm enjoying it slightly more than my actual relationships.
3: Oh, wow.
2: In real life.
3: We listen and we do not judge. I say, oh, wow, though, because I can understand this.
2: Yeah, but I really hope nobody's getting divorced on the basis of their
3: relationship with their AI.
2: Their AI.
3: Otherwise, because then you're her.
2: Yeah, then you're Joaquin Phoenix and a speaker in a hotel room. Weird for everybody. But you know what? We listen and we do not judge. If you feel fulfilled, what's D&D role? Is that Dungeons and Dragons?
3: Yeah, yeah.
2: Oh, I didn't know if that was like some kinky thing.
3: I mean, maybe it is, and that's why they're enjoying it slightly more than their actual relationship.
2: Live your life, baby.
3: You know what's crazy, though, is I just told you the other day that I've been using mine for like therapy things. I mean, I still see a therapist.
2: Oh, yeah, no, for sure.
3: And I don't know right now whether I should tell her that I know stuff from ChatGPT.
2: No, you should probably keep that to yourself.
3: Or do I now start to therapize her with what I've learned?
2: Claude's been helping me.
3: be like, so it seems like you have a codependency problem.
2: We just got a text from a listener. I told my daughter red velvet cake was spicy bread, and that's why it's red, so she doesn't want any. Okay, I support all of that.
3: I support that. We listen and we do not judge.
2: Listen to this one. 616-451-0105. A mom just texted this. I pick my nose anytime I'm alone, like hardcore, and I really get in there, and I almost eat whatever I dig out.
3: Almost eat.
2: Almost eat. So wait, almost, or you actually eat it? She said, I'm an upper middle class petite soccer mom. If you saw me on the street, you would not take me for a booger eater.
3: Oh my gosh. We listen and we do not judge.
2: Oh my God. I just don't want to see you do it. Like, that's my thing.
3: I kind of do. I got to be honest. I want to see somebody who's really well put together, and you look over at them, and I'm not trying to make this like, but I, in my head, they're driving like a Mercedes and they just pick it and eat it. And you're like, oh!
2: They stare at you at the stoplight while they do it.
3: No, I need them to be embarrassed when they know that I'm watching them. I need them to be like, oh God, you saw that? Yeah, I did.
2: What is your confession? Somebody just texted, I lie to people that I go to church and that I was raised in a religious home. It's actually the opposite. I've only been to church if it's a funeral or a wedding. I did it because in high school, people kept asking what church I went to. So I researched one nearby and the lie grew from there. I'm 35.
3: Oh, wow. You kept that going for a while.
2: Man, we listen and we do not judge. I actually don't judge that. If it gets people off your back, live you.
3: I think it's great. No, I've told people I graduate college.
2: Oh, yeah. People think I graduated college, too.
3: It's been long enough now. The other day, somebody goes, didn't you go to the University of Arkansas? And I was like, yep.
2: I did.
3: Like, they're like, so when did you graduate? And I was like, 2002.
2: Like I just can't casually answer it. You know what's funny is I'm like, oh yeah, people believe we went to college and graduated from college. If they listen to this show, they're very well aware.
3: Exactly.
2: That we neither of us sound like we graduated.
3: It's never someone who says I listen to you every day that says that.
2: No, never.
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1: It's Rachel and Rob on 105.3 Hot FM. We're in the middle of We Listen and We Do Not Judge. And if you've never heard us do this before, everybody remains anonymous. You can call us. You can text us. It's essentially your confessions. What have you done? What have you said? What's a lie that you've kept going that we're not going to judge you for, but it just feels good to get off your chest? Somebody texted us and said, there was a guy that was terrible to me in high school, and I found him on social media years ago. I started sending him messages from my fake account, bullying him back about what a piece of human garbage he is.
2: Oh, wow.
1: I can't. Okay. We listen and we do not judge. You know what? I feel like that redemption's got to feel kind of good.
2: I'm a little wild just because I can't believe you're doing it.
1: Yeah, no. And also, like, you should probably let go of some of it, you know?
2: Yeah, right.
1: You don't want to walk around with that hate in your heart, baby.
2: And are they still a horrible person?
1: Yeah, are they still? That's what we need to know. However, if you have one today, 616-451-0105. We're not going to judge you. What is your confession this morning? We have a listener on the phone. We're not sharing your name. What's yours?
3: I told my boss I have a speech impediment.
1: Okay. We listen and we do not judge.
2: I'm sorry. I was automatically just going, what?
1: How are you getting away with this?
3: I mostly work in IT. For the most part, I only deal with emails.
1: Yeah.
3: And I told him that I have a stutter. And, you know, I made it work.
1: Oh, my God. So wait.
3: And I don't know. This ain't cool, but wait, sorry, what?
1: How is it paying off for you? Like, because why? What made you say you wanted to tell your boss that you had a stutter?
3: I did not want to talk to anyone at work.
2: I love that. You're like, you guys all annoy me, so I'm going to make it where you don't want to talk to me.
1: So do you get to stay out of, like, all the office politics?
3: Oh, 100%. I have no idea what's going on there.
1: Oh, my God.
2: So you're saying the people avoid you. They just don't even want to even engage, so they just talk to you through email only?
3: Yeah, basically. I handle them the same way I handle all the clients. I handle everyone we're working with. And you know what? Very happy.
2: Oh. I love this.
1: You're a savage being, and I love it.
2: Thank God you picked a setter and not like an accent that you have to keep up.
1: Can you tell me it's going to be sunny today and 82 degrees in a stutter?
3: It's going to be sunny and 82 degrees, right? It was sunny and 82 degrees.
1: I don't even know if that's the weather.
2: Which is really funny because, I can see so many bosses being like, I don't have time for this. Which is sad, to be honest with you.
1: It is. Thank you for calling in. No judgment on this side.
3: All right. Thank you so much. Y'all have a good day.
1: 616-451-0105. We listen and we do not judge. We just got a text. I tell everyone the reason I do beekeeping as a hobby is because I want to help prevent colony collapse. The real reason is because my mother was extremely allergic to them, and now she won't come anywhere near my home.
2: we listen and we do not judge.
1: Your mom must be tough if you started beekeeping just to keep her away from you.
2: Yeah.
1: That's tough.
2: Also, I'm surprised that she likes to show up that much.
1: Me too. Somebody else just texted, I'm a stay-at-home mom and my husband thinks I'm volunteering every Thursday. I'm not. I have a smut book club I meet with on Thursday at noon and we drink mimosas.
2: Thursdays at noon?
1: Thursday. Where is it, babe? Can I come?
2: I know. I'm like, well, you know, we're both free Thursdays at noon.
1: 616-451-0105. Oh, man. Did you see this one? I used to work with this woman, we got this on the text line, that was a client and had a beard. I brought my kids to work one day and they saw the lady with the beard and they asked me about it, and I decided to turn it into a lesson. And I said to my girls, this is what happens when you lie and you don't tell the truth, you'll grow a beard. She said they were so scared and worried they didn't lie for 2 years because they thought they were going to grow a beard. That's savagery.
2: We listen and we do not judge.
1: I actually absolutely positively love that one.
2: I was just going to say that worked out really well.
1: Mom of the year right there.
2: And thank goodness they didn't ask in front of her.
4: I mean, they give those get out of bed kind of vibes.
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1: Asked my husband to weigh in today's topic, and I think he's going a little too hard, if you ask me. It's Rachel and Rob on 105.3 Hot FM. We want to hear about your diva behavior. Some would say you are a diva because blank. We have a coworker who's like my dad's age. And listen, I love him. He's a very good friend of ours. But he's a little rough around the edges. You know what I mean?
2: Yeah, I like it that he hasn't like...
1: He's like gruff.
2: Yeah.
1: And you would never expect him to have like this diva behavior.
2: Not in the particular one he brought up.
1: We were talking and he said he had a trip booked, but then he canceled it because he couldn't find a seat that wasn't in coach.
2: No, they changed his flight and they were like, they're going to put him in coach.
1: Yes.
2: And he was like, then you can just cancel this trip.
1: I am not going somewhere unless I'm flying business class or first class. And I went, whoa.
2: Which, because, and I don't mean this mean, it, but to me, he's the kind of guy that would poop in a bucket if he had to.
1: No, 100%.
2: So to be like,
1: I won't. He's slanging mud. Yeah. Like,
2: so
1: he's
2: for him to be like, I won't sit in the coach area.
1: Yeah. He's going to say, get over here, my teacher, to change your oil, honey. Like, he's that guy. But for him to go, I refuse to fly economy or I'm not going. Like, he canceled a whole vacation because they switched his flight and he had to fly coach.
2: Which
1: is wild.
2: I got to be honest. That made me go, I like you.
1: I like you.
2: I mean, I already did, but it was more of like, okay.
1: But it showed me that, like, no matter how gruff you may appear, everybody has some kind of diva behavior.
2: Yeah, I definitely have some.
1: Oh, no, I asked Rob, I was like, what's your diva stance? What's the hill, the diva hill you'll die on? He's like, I don't know.
2: I've actually put it out to a couple friends, and I'm surprised they haven't answered back yet.
1: Okay, what is your diva behavior? Some would call me a diva because I what?
2: If I'm going to fly somewhere and the layovers are longer than it would take me to drive there, I won't go. So, like, if
1: what?
2: I can drive to Arkansas in 12 hours. If I ever try to book a flight, well, actually 11 hours down. If I ever try to book a flight and the layovers are longer than 11 hours, I'm canceling. I won't go. If I could drive there faster, why?
1: Laying over is stupid if it's that long. If you just drive it, yeah.
2: Right. I don't work for my meat, so I'm not eating chicken with bones in it.
1: You don't work for your meat.
2: The meat that I eat, I will not work for it. So, like, if there's bones and chicken, don't serve it to me.
1: No
2: crab legs. I don't even like, you know, people are like, oh, a T-bone steak. No, I got to cut around that and I'm going to lose half the meat. No. Nope, not into it.
1: I do not work for my meat.
2: I'm not going to figure out what part I can eat and can't eat. And then the last one is I will not drink well vodka. Or like people are like, you want a well drink? It's always $3 for a well drink at happy hour. No, unless your Wells Tito's are higher.
1: Rob isn't drinking hard liquor unless it's top shelf.
2: That's what I'm trying to say.
1: I feel like when we go out sometimes, especially if it's like an evening thing and we're having a drink before we have an event, Rob's like, can I get a Grey Goose and Cran? And I'm like, what are we doing here?
2: Do you know what I learned? I learned that most of the time Grey Goose is only a dollar more than everything else. When I was in Chicago,
1: really? People
2: were ordering Tito's and I was ordering Grey Goose. They were 50 cents apart.
1: Well, you still look bougie.
2: I know. I will take it every single time.
1: So I asked my husband, other than the fact that I take my pillow everywhere I go, because that's my ultimate diva behavior. I take my pillow everywhere. I one time vacuum sealed it to take it to New York City in a carry-on.
2: No, you did not.
1: Yes, I did.
2: Oh, my God.
1: I take my pillow everywhere.
2: Which is smart because then it fit in your suitcase.
1: Oh, 100%. My husband bought me vacuum sealers.
2: Coming home was hard, but...
1: Yeah, no, I actually had to leave it. They mailed it back to me.
2: Did you really?
1: But my diva behavior was, that pillow goes with me everywhere, and then I make people mail it back to me.
2: You need to prioritize that mail.
1: Right. But I asked Darren, what other diva behavior do I have? And he goes, I don't even know where to start. Rachel, you refuse to camp. You will not camp. You are such a diva that you won't camp even if it's at a third wheel, he said. I won't camp. No.
2: A third? You mean a fifth wheel?
1: Fifth wheel. Like, see, I'm not a camper.
2: Third wheel's what fifth I normally wheel. Am with my friend.
1: I know.
2: The guy who doesn't date is the third wheel.
1: He goes, I'll give you diva behavior. You've never once mowed a lawn in your entire life.
2: You haven't?
1: I've never mowed the grass, you guys.
2: Oh my gosh.
1: Not once, not ever. I will not mow the lawn.
2: I did not learn how to fix my car because I told my dad I'd already always be able to pay for it.
1: Oh, just a couple of divas.
2: Do you know
1: here.
2: The couple of times that I wish that I would have listened?
1: So right.
2: You mean brakes are not that hard, but I can't do it?
1: Some would say I am a diva because I blank. What is your blank? What is the thing you're like, you know what? I don't even care if it makes me a diva. It is what it is. I will not stay in a hotel room that is under $130 a night. It's my cutoff.
2: Wow.
1: Will not. Do you want bed bugs?
2: Do you know that happening. Sometimes you can get a Motel 6 for that now? I'm just saying.
1: I am not Motel 6.
2: No, that's what I'm saying. That, what? That if you're just going by price, some of them are so expensive now because of our economy and tariffs. I don't know.
1: Don't bring inflation into my diva moment. It's the tariffs. Right. Tom Baudet told me it was the tariffs. We'll leave the light on for you.
2: I'm like, oh, it's tariffs to wash your laundry? Yeah.
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2: You sit here and cry over 14 guys who made out with you last week. 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
1: You just brought me back to my senior year of high school.
2: And as you're screaming at me, you're like, you know what? 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I'm also going to find your dad smokes. Jeez.
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1: We all need a Rob Sparks in our life. 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
1: Some would say I'm a diva because I blank. It's Rachel and Rob. If you're just joining us, we have a coworker who is in his 60s, and he made the comment that he had a flight that was changed on a vacation he had planned. They put him in coach, and he said, if the only seat you have is coach, I'm not going on this vacation.
2: Which is crazy to cancel a whole trip.
1: Especially because this guy is so, like, gruff. Like, you would never expect him to be like, I'm not going. He is the kind of guy who would call, like, Gen Z a bunch of snowflakes. You know what I mean?
2: Yes.
1: He's that guy. Oh, you're raising them soft. You got a bunch of snowflake kids. But I refuse to go on this vacation unless I'm in first class.
2: I did realize after last year of we rented an Airbnb with no air conditioner.
1: Yeah.
2: I probably won't do that ever again.
1: Well,
2: like, to be honest with you, if it doesn't even have a window unit,
1: right,
2: then don't call me.
1: Some would say I'm a diva because I refuse to go if there's no AC.
2: Yeah. Like, but don't you like to be outside for a minute?
1: Some would say I'm a diva because somebody said, because I always expect my husband to drive me. If he is in the car, I am not driving. Passenger princess all day.
2: I actually really like that. I'm a driver, but more and more, I really have started liking riding.
1: Oh, really?
2: Oh, yeah.
1: Oh, yeah. No, I like writing. I like,
2: and you know what I like even more?
1: I want to play on my phone or read my Kindle.
2: I sometimes even like more of writing in the back seat.
1: Get out of here. Unless I want to barf. You know what? Diva behavior. I only sit in the front. I never sit in the back because I get motion sickness.
2: That's what all women say. Yeah. I get motion sickness. I'm like, really? Funny how every lady gets motion sickness in the back seat.
1: Some would call me a diva because I blank. Kelly is on the phone in GR. What do you got today, Kelly?
3: Because I get Starbucks every single day and the cost of the coffee is $6.31.
1: Exactly.
3: People think I'm crazy. They're like, do you know how much money that is a year? I'm like, yes, I do.
1: And I don't care.
3: I don't care. I love it. It brings me joy. I'm in my 50s. I've worked my butt off, so I deserve it.
1: Yeah,
2: I love
1: you
2: that
1: do.
2: That's your diva moment. You're like, no matter what, I'm getting my coffee.
1: It's
2: leave me
1: happening.
2: Alone.
1: It's happening. It is happening.
3: It's happening.
1: Yeah.
3: Yeah, don't try to stop me. My husband knows. So.
1: And if he didn't, who cares? You guys, I saw a meme yesterday and it said anybody who's had to clean out a boomer grandparent's house knows the phrase, we didn't spend money on coffee and crap every day, doesn't hold any weight.
2: Oh, yeah.
3: That's so true. I even have, like, anytime I travel, I get the Starbucks mugs. So I have one from Paris and one from Chicago.
1: Oh, like, my God.
2: Your kids are going to love to clean that house up.
1: Right. You're going to be the boomer grandparent that they're going, are we keeping these? Thank you for calling in this morning, Shelley. We appreciate it. Somebody said, I'm a diva because I take my pillow and sheets to hotels. And if I can't take my pillow, I bring my pillowcase cover.
2: Pillow and sheets?
1: Yeah. I've never met anybody who brings their sheets to a hotel.
2: Yeah.
1: That is diva behavior, but I support you because I also take my pillow everywhere.
2: I understand that. Again, Airbnb, yeah. I understand that because there's been a couple times where I'm like, ooh, no.
1: That same listener just texted, and you guys, I also never drink from a sink. Ew.
2: So that's...
1: Anti-tap water,
2: people. I kind of have that too going on, too. I've lived in the same house for 10 years, but I'm like, I know these pipes are nasty. I will not drink the sink water.
1: Some would say I'm a diva because...
2: I wouldn't even feed my cat the sink water.
1: What?
2: Yeah, he did bottle water. Because one time I put it in the cup and it got all like crusty around the edges. That's not what water's supposed to do.
1: Okay, fill in the blank. Some would say I'm a diva because I blank. Somebody texted in, I don't go to beer-only establishments. I want options. I don't know what my mood is going to be that day.
2: Oh,
1: I actually support this.
2: I sort of get that.
1: I
2: because
1: support this.
2: When I go to like a wedding or something, like it's beer and wine, I'm like, yeah, we're not going to be there long.
1: Rob's like, I need a Grey Goose and Crayon.
2: Yeah, I'm like,
1: I only drink top shelf liquor because I'm a diva.
2: I won't be here very long then.
1: Somebody else said, my diva behavior, I'll only buy brand name toilet paper. I don't understand all y'all with that thin toilet paper. You're all just touching your bee holes.
2: That's really funny. I have a real diva moment.
1: What?
2: I only drink Mortal Bloom for my IPA.
1: That's it.
2: Well, that and Voodoo Ranger. And Wheeze and the Juice. I have three.
1: Oh, my
2: that I will,
1: God.
2: Like, but
1: you're a craft beer snob.
2: Uh-huh.
1: Get out of here. Also, Voodoo Ranger, I drank

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1: Oh, hi, good morning.
2: Yeah.
1: I can already feel the Monday morning tension in this room right now. Do you want to scream a little bit?
2: Why don't
1: you
2: guys,
1: I would like you, let's do it. I think it's therapeutic.
2: Just
1: get
2: scream.
1: Up. Yeah, get up. We'd literally been yelling in this room for like 5 minutes just about things. Like all the computers are going to reboot. Like it's unbelievable.
2: Okay,
1: go stand over there though, because I know how loud a Rob Sparks scream can be. Rob hates Mondays more than anybody I've ever met. And you know what? I get it. And I want you, I want you to take a deep breath. Hold on. I'm going to film this so that everybody online can see it too. All right. Are you ready? No one hates Mondays more than Rob Sparks. We're going to film this. We are live on the air. Rob, scream as loud as you want to let it out.
3: Oh, that feels better.
1: Do you need another one? Or are you okay?
3: I hate Mondays! Yeah.
2: Oh my goodness.
1: I could feel it. He walked in the room, you guys. I've been here for about an hour now. He walked in the room, the door opened, and then it slammed shut, and you walked back out, and I was like, oh, he has something to do.
2: Something's broken on the door.
1: Okay, well, that either way, I know it wasn't your anger. But when he walked in, I was like, oh, okay, he needs a minute. Like, I literally thought that, and then when you came back in, I was like, oh, he's not better.
2: I checked my calendar, and I realized I'm pretty busy all day today. Worst way to start a Monday is when you realize you overloaded the calendar on a Monday.
1: Totally. But it is Monday and it feels like fall today. Like, prepare yourself. It feels like fall is officially here.
2: Oh, yeah.
1: It's freezing outside.
2: I walked outside and I'm like, I'm glad I put the sweatshirt on.
1: My first thought was, I better get the crap out of the garage, kids, because mom's pulling her car in, is what I thought starting now. We're going to start getting frost. I can just feel it. It's in the 50s right now.
2: Oh, yeah.
1: It is in the 50s.
2: I was actually disappointed because my car turns the heat seaters on. The seat heaters, right?
1: Yeah.
2: On once it turns 40.
1: Uh-huh.
2: So, and I walked out, I could tell it was cold, so I double-clicked the starter, you know.
1: Yeah.
2: I'm like, oh, it'll be warm when I get in. It was not warm, and the seats didn't turn on because it was 50.
1: And that set the stage for Rob's Monday morning.
2: Actually, you know what really kind of threw me off?
1: What?
2: I think I ran over a raccoon on the way to work.
1: Oh, no!
2: I tried to avoid.
1: Wait,
2: like,
1: what?
2: Yeah, it was down the road, and it went to the left, and so I kind of swerved to the right, like not swerved, but like
1: and
2: moved
1: then
2: over.
1: Went thump, thump.
2: But then I heard a click, click, and I'm like, oh no, he was going the other way. I didn't go look.
1: Okay, good. I wouldn't have turned around.
2: No, but I'm really sad.
1: I would have moved on with my life, but also thought that's depressing. Yeah. All right, we're going to turn it around. I can feel it, okay?
2: All right.
1: We're going to turn it around. Coming up in just a few minutes with the 411, did you see the Lady Gaga news over the weekend?
2: Yes.
1: Did you see also who was leaving Taylor Swift's apartment over the weekend and went to a hotel room alone?
2: No.
1: Okay, I knew I'd get him on one. All right, it's on the way with the 411. I'll give you all the tea coming up. We all hate Mondays. Let's just do it together, guys.

0: Rachel's 411.
1: Oh my God, Lady Gaga had a baby.
2: Which is amazing.
1: Mother Monster is a mother. I saw this over the weekend. She was in Northern California, I guess, walking around with one of her friends and Michael, her now husband. Well, I think they're not married yet. I think
2: they're still calling him fiance. Yeah,
1: He's still fiance.
2: Even though we think secretly she got married.
1: I do think that. I think they're just hiding it because they secretly had a baby. So who would be shocked at this point, right? But either way, she had the baby like strapped to her chest in one of those like baby katans that you carry them in.
2: Baby katan.
1: And a source is claiming they both beam when they talk about being parents. He's happy as all could be. I mean, she said in an interview, I think it was with Rolling Stone, that all she wanted was to be a mom. And now she is, which is kind of adorable.
2: Which is awesome.
1: Yeah, and I've been watching a lot of videos
2: of people.
1: She's
2: been mother to a lot of people already.
1: Oh, yeah,
2: though.
1: No kidding. I've been watching a lot of videos online of her towards the end of the Mayhem tour. Mm-hmm. And she definitely looks like she's sporting a belly. Like, she might have been just hiding it the whole time. I probably shouldn't have said that, because if it turned out this was a surrogate, remember, I'd never said that. That would look terrible.
2: Yeah, because otherwise you just called her chunky.
1: No, 100%. Let's forget. I'm sorry I was raised by a boomer.
2: She's like, I was bloated, B.
1: Hayden Panettiere's boyfriend, Brian Hickerson, was handcuffed at a bar over an altercation over Hayden over the weekend. This was big news. So I guess he was in Greenville, South Carolina, which is the same town that he's from, his grandparents live in, where they were found, and she was found in that Airbnb. Saturday night, there was some kind of altercation after he and his brother, who was the one that found her, right, were hammered drunk. He apparently was throwing a bar stool, the brother was, and then Brian Hickerson was screaming at different people in the bar when the officers came in to like take him out because he was being drunk and disorderly. And he was screaming, GPD leaked it when my girlfriend died. He's claiming that the Greenville Police Department there were the ones who like leaked information about him.
2: Also,
1: and her.
2: Weird, the brother, wasn't the brother the one that was there?
1: Yes, the brother was there. No, he was allegedly at
2: church.
1: Well,
2: no, yeah, he showed up and was supposed to be like this guy. Yes. I was just checking on him after church. Now he's throwing chairs?
1: Yeah, now he's throwing chairs. He ended up getting arrested, the brother did, for disorderly conduct due to intoxication, as well as Brian Hickerson. And they were released without charges. But either way, this is all real sketchy, and this guy is a hot mess. It's only going to get worse for him, too, because like this is such a public death, and they're still investigating. That's still going on,
2: still,
1: everyone. Yeah. Dakota Johnson and Machine Gun Kelly were seen leaving Taylor Swift's apartment in New York City over the weekend. This is banana. Dakota Johnson cannot stop.
2: I was going to say that one more time.
1: Dakota Johnson, who previously dated Chris Martin, who was just with Role Model, by the way.
2: Right.
1: Left Taylor Swift's apartment with Machine Gun Kelly over the weekend.
2: What a weird, like, group.
1: Oh, yeah, like, so weird. So Taylor Swift has an apartment in New York in, like, Tribeca, I guess. The two of them were seen going into this apartment, and I guess Taylor Swift wasn't there. There was, like, a gathering of people, and Taylor wasn't even there. She just, like, lends out her apartment to people.
2: Oh, wow, that must be nice.
1: Oh, my God, I know.
2: I have a friend that does that in Grand Haven. So yeah, it's nice.
1: You do. We talk about this. Rob has a friend in Grand Haven that's just like, sure, come to my beachfront property.
2: Yeah, like, it's nice.
1: Same deal. So, but here's the kicker. They left Taylor Swift's apartment, Dakota Johnson and Machine Gun Kelly, and then went to a hotel together.
2: Interesting.
1: Paparazzi got video of them like walking into a nearby hotel where they both stayed overnight. Sketchy. Okay, and I love this story finally for the 411 today. You know how Christian Bale as an actor has always kind of had like a bad reputation because he's flipped out on set more than once.
2: Mm-hmm.
1: People think he's kind of a D-bag. Well, there is a story today about Christian Bale and how he opened a foster care village in Palmdale, California. And the whole point of this village that he built and created is to keep siblings that are in the foster care system together.
2: He spent like $20 million on that.
1: Is this not the coolest thing
2: he's
1: ever?
2: Been doing it for, it's been happening for quite a few. Yeah,
1: he's like, done he's it been, like under the radar.
2: He's
1: yes.
2: been working on it for a number of years.
1: Yes, it is wild. He actually said it's our job to turn their heartbreak and pain to love and hope and a sense of future. So this village has all these different programs that offer like stability and support and care for these kids who quite literally are in the foster care system and are worried about losing their sibling. Is that not incredible?
2: Which that is. It's right. Really cool.
1: Batman out here giving back, and everybody thought he sucked.
2: It's cool. Because I was just going to say, that's the thing, is he had like a, he had where everybody was like, you're a D-bag.
1: Yeah.
2: And even when he was a D-bag, he was still doing this.
1: Which is kind of amazing.
2: And then you realize, well, maybe he was a D-bag because he had a lot of stress because he was trying to save all these kids.
1: That's true. And he is Batman.
2: And I am Batman.
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3: Moderate to heavy traffic flows as volume really starts to pick up, especially through the S-curve, but we're also seeing more company along the Ford and I-96 as well as the M-6. Crash still in the cleanup in Kent County, Fulton Street at Crayon Avenue. Keep in mind, we got those closures at Fulton and Altadale as well, hopefully wrapping up by the end of the week. 31, Muskegon to Holland, 26. I'm Dave Cackley. That's a look at traffic.
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1: I don't know how many times you've looked at your balloon knot lately, but I don't know what mine looks like.
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1: Stop looking confused. 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
2: That's because mine's not Botoxed. 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
1: 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I like Frozen.
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2: Yes. From the Service Professor Weather Center, 13 on your side weather. Sunshine early, but then clouds by the afternoon. High of 72. Mostly cloudy tonight. Low around 60. Tomorrow, warmer and humid with showers and thunderstorms and a high near 76.
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1: 105.3 Hot FM. It's Rachel and Rob. This weekend, my daughter had her first travel soccer game. I've realized there's some politics when it comes to travel sports with your kids. Guys, what is this?
2: Oh, there is.
1: What is this? I was not prepared.
2: Was there a lot of snark? Were they like rude to you guys?
1: They weren't even like, I'm not going to say rude. Like, rude's not the right word. Okay. Right. Let's just say, you know me though, I'm sitting there with a group. My daughter's on a new team. She tried out, she made it. Some of these girls have been on the team for a while or they came from other organizations. When I played travel soccer growing up, everybody knew everybody. All the parents were friends. We would stay in hotels together for the weekend,
2: You think that's the way it was.
1: That's what Aaron said. Thank you for being Aaron 2.0.
2: I almost feel like you didn't know what the parents were dealing with.
1: So
2: there's a reason why they all drink.
1: I'm telling you, I was like trying to be friends with these people and I was making conversation. Like one of them said they were going to see John Mulaney over the weekend. I was like, oh yeah, I saw he changed the lineup. Like, you know, I'm talking about things, right? And it was like one word answers. They didn't want to talk to me. Like I offended somebody by asking if their daughter had played travel soccer before. And I didn't realize that that meant I was going to challenge how she played during the game. And they were like, oh, she's played for years. Like, how dare I ask that question as if she wasn't good enough? I just thought everybody was new. Like, I didn't realize.
2: Did you tell everybody, like, this is my first time and you're all a-holes? No, I almost said the real word.
1: I felt a little like, whoa, you guys have already started your group of friends and I'm clearly not in it. So whatever, I guess we're not going to be cool. Maybe it'll change over time. But Aaron goes, you need to prepare yourself for the politics. You're in travel sports
2: now. You will soften up. It will a little, but it won't. There will be people that are mad. Your kid made it. Mine should have, even though you know you're their kid's the slowest kid ever.
1: I don't
2: even have children, but I've watched this go down.
1: Ugh.
2: And I got to be honest, I feel like you will go through a group of friends throughout the years.
1: Really?
2: And then there'll be people that you one time travel with, and then another time you just kind of look at as you walk by each other and admire.
1: I'm not ready. I don't like it. And you know what? I already have enough friends. It's fine. It's fine. I'm fine.
2: Well, and I was
1: Can you
2: say,
1: tell? I'm like totally fine.
2: You're totally fine. There's nothing wrong. With everyone not liking you.
1: People don't like me and it's totally fine. I'm totally
2: fine
1: with
2: that. Maybe they're afraid you're going to talk about them.
1: They don't know who I am.
2: You don't know that. A lot of people recognize you by your voice or your laugh or your, come on, Glenn! Oh, that's the woman from the radio.
1: That may have happened. There might have been a lot of... That's your ball!
2: I didn't know one of my friends. So I was at my nephew's soccer game, and his dad screamed so loud and said a curse word.
1: What do you mean he said a curse word?
2: He was like, get your effing eyes open.
1: Oh, my God. Are you
2: And then
1: serious?
2: He looks at me and goes, oh, crap. The funny part was, though, is that one of the kids said, your dad's crazy to my nephew.
1: Oh, my God.
2: And that's, I was like, I didn't think they could hear him on the sideline.
1: I'm the uncle. Good Lord. Okay, well, maybe put it in perspective. They knew who I was, and they're already annoyed. Maybe, they were pre-annoyed.
2: Maybe not even annoyed. Maybe they're just jealous that they, you know, are not on the radio.
1: Right.
2: All of a sudden, I was like, what do you have to be jealous about?
1: There's nothing to be jealous
2: about.
1: Maybe
2: they're jealous that they don't get to play songs and be broke for the rest of their life.
1: 100% right. That's what they're jealous of. Help me, I'm poor. I have a payment plan for that travel sport.
2: Exactly.
1: I really do. What were you bumping?

0: for What Were You Bumping? 105.3 Hot FM. It's Rachel and Rob. I've got five songs in front of me. Can you guess the year they came out? We're going to see if Rob can get the artist and title of these songs. And they were from this week in this year.
1: Okay.
0: Are you ready?
1: I think so.
0: All right.
1: I'm usually pretty good at this. I usually can get it pretty quick.
0: I know. I feel like you're way better at this than blind karaoke. So here we go.
1: Oh, yeah.
0: Song and title. Don't say the year yet because I think you're going to figure it out pretty quickly.
1: Nelly, Murphy Lee.
0: You did not get Murphy Lee.
1: Shake Your Tail Feathers is the name of the song.
0: Yes, it is.
1: And
0: seven
1: it's the,
0: seconds.
1: There's somebody else in it. It's a group. It's the, isn't it?
0: I don't have the whole group. I just have Nelly and Murphy Lee.
1: Oh, okay. I was thinking it was Nelly's little rap group that he had.
0: I had
1: the St. Lunatics.
0: Oh, I love the St. Lunatics.
1: I think this is, they're like sidebarred on this. This is history, baby. Do you remember what movie this came from?
0: Bad Boys.
1: There you go.
0: Bad Boys 2.
1: Oh, boom. Oh, yeah, because he's like, you have my $500 million and I want it back. And then they drive the Hummer through the...
0: Oh, my gosh. We went through a phase where we listened to a lot of Nelly with Bennett when he was like four. And he would be like, Mom, turn on Shake Your Tail Feather. It was so fun. That and Air Force Ones, because I bought him Air Force One sneakers. But yes, Shake Your Tail Feathers, right? Nelly and Murphy Lee, are you getting an idea of what year?
1: Yeah.
0: Okay.
1: I'm not sure quite what year, but close.
0: They're going to get a little harder.
1: Okay.
0: Okay. What is this?
1: It's Good Charlotte.
0: No. In that vein.
1: Oh my gosh, what is this? I'm addicted to you.
0: Yeah. Who is it?
1: Simple Plan.
0: Yes, it is.
1: And it's And I want you to know. Oh my gosh, Simple Plan.
0: You've already said it.
1: It's addicted. I'm
0: addicted to you. Yes, it's addicted. Yeah. It's called Addicted.
1: Yeah.
0: Nice job.
1: You notice, and I saw the face when I started remembering the Addicted.
0: Because they cut it, yeah.
1: She looked at me like, you better finish that word.
0: I'm trying to forget that I'm addicted to you. I really miss the emo punk rock phase. And I wonder, you know how country's like coming back around?
1: Uh-huh.
0: Do you think emo punk rock could ever come back?
1: I think eventually it'll have its thing.
0: Oh, I miss it. I loved that era.
1: Alternative rock came back at one.
0: True.
1: It kind of felt like it fell off.
0: But man, that emo, Simple Plan, Good Charlotte. I mean,
1: Ocean's Avenue.
0: Oh my God. Yes. Ocean Avenue. Who is that? Why am I?
1: Ooh, come on.
0: What? Who sings Ocean
1: Avenue?
0: Starts
1: with a Y.
0: Oh, Yellow Card.
1: There you go.
0: All right, you ready for the next one?
1: Yes.
0: This one you're going to know. I know you're going to know.
1: It's Beyonce. It's Baby Boy.
0: Yes.
1: Beyonce, Sean Paul.
0: Sean Paul. Wow.
1: I love this song.
0: Do you really? I had no idea.
1: It's probably one of my favorite songs.
0: Beyonce and Sean Paul. This is right when Beyonce decided she was like going to do her own thing.
1: Oh, she was amazing.
0: God, she was too.
1: I know what year it is now.
0: You do?
1: I think so.
0: Don't say it. What year was this song huge? 616-451-0105. Do you know what year we're bumping right now? Sean Paul, what's he doing?
1: He's still making music. He actually just had a new song not long ago.
0: Oh, that's right. Okay. Shot in the dark how old Sean Paul is.
1: 56.
0: 53.
1: Well, I was going to say, he's way older than you think he would be.
0: All right. You ready for the next one?
1: Yes.
0: All right. I told you they're going to get harder.
1: Justin Timberlake, Señorita.
0: Stop! Stop! It's my pleasure to introduce you.
1: Love Pharrell.
0: Oh my gosh. He's a friend of mine.
1: Because Pharrell's also in it.
0: I didn't realize this was Pharrell.
1: Justin!
0: Justin! God, you guys, this is before everybody hated Justin Timberlake.
1: This is when he first came out with Like I Love You was on this soundtrack or on this album, wasn't it?
0: Nah, yes, it was.
1: Yes,
0: you're
1: it
0: right.
1: Was.
0: It was. It was if his first solo album.
1: If it's the year I'm thinking, because I'm like, I remember driving back from Florida and they just released.
0: So was Cry Me a River.
1: Yep.
0: Yep. So was Cry Me a River. This was good. That sunny day, didn't know I'd meet such a beautiful girl walking down the street. God, he used to be so good. He used to be so good. We're in the middle of What Were You Bumping? Have you guessed the year yet? To Kristen that just texted in. Kristen, you are correct. I'm not going to say the year because I have one more song that I feel like is going to be a little harder. Are you ready?
1: Sorry, I'm still in the Justin Timberlake.
0: Clearly, we're feeling Señorita real good.
1: Can we play that in a minute?
0: This one's fire too, though.
1: It's, oh.
0: Who is it?
1: Eve?
0: No. No, no, no. You guys know what song this is? 616-451-0105. You have not said it. You're about to get it, though. So, what am I supposed to have an opinion? Should I be consciously because I'm a woman?
1: I don't remember.
0: This was huge this week.
1: I know. Who was this? Samantha Mamba. No, Christina Aguilera.
0: It's Christina Aguilera. Who's on it with her? I can't air the verse.
1: Who's on it with her? Oh my gosh, who's on this with her?
0: Lil' Kim.
1: Okay, I was in that mode, like, but I kept thinking Eve again.
0: No.
1: Why is Eve the only...
0: You remember it? I told you it was going to get harder. I finally stumped
1: you. You stumped me because I don't know the name of the song.
0: So what do we do, girl? Shout out loud!
1: This is a
0: Can't
1: great song.
0: Hold Us Down.
1: Oh, yeah.
0: Can't Hold Us Down. All right, that was my last song. What year... What year was that song? Huge. This exact week.
1: I want to say 2003.
0: It is 2003.
1: Am I right?
0: You are right.
1: Only because those songs, I'm like, I remember all these being in Florida and I was with my brother and we only took a trip together once.
0: And it was all those songs the on the way there.
1: Like, yeah. Yeah.
0: Yes.
1: Like,
0: Rob was in the car going, can't hold us down.
1: And my brother's like, why are we singing this?
0: What were you bumping? Well done, sir.
1: Thank you.
0: I need to make it harder.
1: Also, I was going to say, great picks.
0: Oh, thank you.
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3: Still looking good on the expressway. Speeds for the most part well over 70 and no major tie-ups or slowdowns at the moment. Earlier crash, Fulton and Crayon finally cleared out of the way, although you are seeing a little bit of a residual delay there. Ongoing construction work in Holland, Lakewood Boulevard between 31 and 120th Avenue. Should wrap up sometime in November. 96 Muskegon to Grand Rapids, 35. I'm Dave Cackley. That's a look at traffic.
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1: Tesla?
0: Everybody stays anonymous.
1: Are we talking to Tesla right now?
0: Everybody stays anonymous. I'm saying nothing. No, it's not. I don't think it's Tesla. No, God, don't say that.
1: I'm just kidding.
0: I have no idea.
1: That is totally me making gossip. Please. Don't anyone say anything. I do not need to have that meeting with anyone, please. That was just a joke.
0: I'm dead right now that you just said that.
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0: Aaron will not give it to me ever. 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
0: 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It's his beige flag. He is indifferent to everything. And I'm not really jealous of that because I like getting wound up.
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1: Apply. From the Service Professional Weather Center, 13 on your side weather. Sunshine early, but then clouds by the afternoon. High of 72. Mostly cloudy tonight, low around 60. Tomorrow, warmer and humid with showers and thunderstorms and a high near 76.
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0: what's trending this morning? Rob knows. It's time for Rob's Hot List.
1: Well, about 5 million Americans have lost access to SNAP food benefits since a Republican-backed federal budget law took effect, including more than 1.5 million children, according to the Center on Budget and Policy Priorities. Mm. More changes are coming October 1st when states will be required to pay 75% of the administrative costs of running the program. The law also expanded work requirements. Able-bodied adults without dependents must now meet those rules to the age of 64 instead of 54 because, yes, without children, we don't work as hard.
2: Yeah, I know. Isn't that insane?
1: States could even face larger costs beginning as early as 2027. Groups that fight hunger are taking to Congress to ask to delay the new cost-sharing rules so states have more time to prepare and improve the payment accuracy. Which feels a lot like last year, if you remember. Like,
2: oh, that's right.
1: Getting to the fall, and this is always a thing. Mm-hmm. House Democratic House Leader Hakeem Jeffries says Congress should move quickly to address possible dangers from AI. Jeffries said lawmakers may need to slow the pace of AI development with stronger safety rules that are created to protect the public. His comments followed warnings from former Anthropic researcher Jacob Coxon, who said some people inside AI companies believe advanced systems could eventually pose extreme risk. If you remember, actually what was said, it was within the decade it could kill us all.
2: Yeah, within the decade, guys. That's 4 years, just to be clear.
1: Well, no, I think 10 years from now, not within this.
2: That's thing. 10 years from now, just to be clear.
1: I think they're saying within a decade.
2: I thought they were saying this decade. No, I was like, that's it, we're dead. That's it. Quinn's not even going to drive. That's what I thought.
1: 10 years from within the next 10 years.
2: This is scary, though. It is crazy that they're talking about AI taking down our infrastructure.
1: Yeah.
2: It's terrifying.
1: It is really scary. And it's one of those things where they found out that they just had the more bots jump out of the sandbox, so to speak, and again, and they're like, what happened if these bots would have been malicious?
2: Yeah, terrifying.
1: Eventually they will be. And then finally, locally, residents of Titan Lofts in Hastings remain unable to return to their home after ricin was discovered in the apartment building Thursday night, forcing a mass evacuation. Ricin is a natural poison, and it was found within the building. Doesn't necessarily mean there's anything nefarious going on.
2: Yeah.
1: Tenants, though, say their biggest concern right now is the pets that were left behind because they were rushed out and given a little time to gather. So residents actually had to organize a protest Saturday evening demanding action and response teams to begin going in and retrieving pets.
2: To get their pets and animals out of the lot?
1: So some of the pets have been coming out. Other residents are being told that their pets were hiding and that officials were unable to find them, but they were replenishing the food and water for them. Barry Eden District Health Department says crews are continuing to retrieve pets and conduct environmental testing to determine whether additional cleanup is necessary. But people still don't know when they're going to be allowed back into the building. As of Sunday, no timeline had been announced to residents for returning home.
2: That's terrible.
1: Which is just crazy because, this is local and it's a weird thing. And
2: I've never heard of ricin until today. And now I have another thing to lose sleep over.
1: Ricin's like anthrax. You can send it in the mail.
2: Really?
1: Yeah, there was a whole thing in the mid-2000s, like or the 2000 to 2010, like in the mid somewhere.
2: Yeah.
1: There was like a whole thing about that.
2: Wow, that's incredible. Yeah. All right, thanks, Rob. That's a hot list today.
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3: Look out for another crash on Fulton Street. We are clear of that earlier accident at Crayon Avenue. Got another one, this one in Ada at Ada Drive. No reports of any injuries there. Ongoing construction work in Kent County. Look out for closures continuing Buchanan Avenue and Hall Street. Hopefully, possibly, maybe finishing up in mid-November. I'm Dave Cackley. That's a look at traffic.
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1: So are we talking
2: everybody
1: to Tesla?
2: Everybody stays anonymous.
1: Are we taking to, talking to it's, Tesla
2: it's,
1: right now?
2: Everybody stays anonymous. I'm saying nothing. No, it's not. I don't think it's Tesla. No, God, just, don't say that.
1: I'm just kidding.
2: I have no idea.
1: That is totally me making gossip. Please. Don't anyone say anything. I do not need to have that meeting with anyone, please. That was just a joke.
2: I'm dead right now that you just said that.
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1: It's interesting, though, that we think like homework needs to be done so they can go to college. 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
2: Yeah, no, for sure.
1: Meaning... Are we doing the schooling wrong compared to what's actually worth productivity?
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2: From the Service Professor Weather Center, 13 on your side weather. Sunshine early, but then clouds by the afternoon, high of 72. Mostly cloudy tonight, low around 60. Tomorrow, warmer and humid with showers and thunderstorms and a high near 76.
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0: Did you watch the Lions game at all yesterday?
1: I saw the very end of it.
2: Oh, good. That was maybe the best part when they only won by a point. It's yeah. Rachel and Rob on Hot FM. My husband was so excited about Lions football being back. He's in the jersey. Bennett's matching him. He's got the sweatpants on. Like, he's feeling it, right? He's got his Lions hat on. Oh, we had friends over to watch the game that were in the neighborhood. I thought Aaron was going to kill me for letting people come over to the house because he was so stressed out at one point.
1: Are you serious?
2: Yeah, because he thought it was going to be a blowout. Literally, he went upstairs and was like doing laundry. And he was like, yeah, totally. We can have people over, whatever, for the rest of the game. And then I came back downstairs and I was like, when did it get this close? Like, literally, we stopped paying attention.
1: Which is funny because, yeah, I walked into to Vitaly's to have some drinks with some people.
2: Oh, I love
1: and
2: that.
1: And as I walk in, everyone's like staring at the TV. I'm like, what's happening?
2: Oh, yeah. No, it got dark real quick.
1: The Lions game is still on.
2: Yeah, I was watching because, you know, my favorite part about the Lions games is the next morning when Dan Campbell's screaming in the locker room.
1: Oh, yeah, yeah.
2: Should have pulled that audio, but he kept going, we got to clean up, guys. We got to clean up. Like, over and over. I was like, yeah, you do, Dan. Tell
1: really
2: me
1: funny.
2: More, Daddy Dan. Coming up on the show. In just a few minutes, we have tickets to see Teddy swim. Speaking of Detroit, he's coming. These are like last chance tickets in 2 weeks. It's the 19th or the 29th is the show.
1: Yeah.
2: Yep. September 29th at the LCA, Teddy swims is coming. So we have a pair of tickets that you can win.
1: And we're going to make it fairly easy.
2: I think today's will be easy. It's going to get harder, but today's I've made very, very easy. And I'll tell you why we're doing it a certain way coming up in a few minutes, because I came up with this on the fly and I'm feeling very proud at the moment.
1: You should. I was going to say, I kind of want you to explain it because,
2: all right.
1: Not because I don't know, and I know that's usually what that means.
2: Yeah.
1: I understand exactly what we're doing today, but I'm like, you did. You came up with it super fast.
2: All right. It's on the way. Teddy swims tickets coming up with Hot FM.
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0: 93 Hot FM. Give it away, give it away, give it away now. Win now with Rachel and Rob. Give it away, give it away, give it away
1: now. Right now, we have tickets to see Teddy Swims. He's coming to the LCA September 29th. So I'm going to call these last chance tickets. Because even though it shows, like, what, 2 weeks away, you still got to get yourself a hotel. You got to drive to Detroit for it. But it's Teddy Swims. And this is a big show.
2: And who else is going to have tickets closer to the show?
1: 100%. It's us. We're going to have tickets closer to the show. So if you want to win Teddy Swims tickets right now, here's what we're going to do all this week. I did not realize Teddy Swims got discovered because of the covers that he made. He would go online, create a YouTube channel, and he would cover songs. And that's what got him discovered. This was the song that Teddy Swims covered that got him discovered, that got him the career he has now. And it has 274 million views on it. But here's the thing. You've got to tell us what song Teddy Swims is covering. 616-451-0105.
2: Title and artist, right?
1: Yeah, let's do title and artist. What song is Teddy Swims covering?
3: They

0: 616-451-0105. It doesn't surprise me that he blew up doing these covers. His voice is unbelievable. It's so good.
1: Yeah, I agree. It's interesting, though, that people get discovered. I mean, Bieber got discovered doing covers.
0: Oh, that's true. Yeah, you're right.
1: You know
0: all
1: what
0: right.
1: I mean? Like, that's just such a weird... That you're getting discovered not singing your own music.
0: Yes. 616-451-0105. What song was Teddy Swims covering there? If you call number 10 and know the right answer, you're going to win our Teddy Swims tickets. Good luck.
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3: Moderate to heavy traffic flows 96 to Ford, north and southbound 131, crash, partially blocking Fulton Street and Ada Drive. We got another accident, eastern at 76th Street. No reports of any injuries involved with these incidents. We are seeing some congestion now on the northbound side of 131 between 44th Street and the M6. No reports of any incidents in that area as yet. I'm Dave Cackley. That's a look at traffic.
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5: 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Good luck.
0: I will be back for 45 minutes.
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0: You don't technically have a cat anymore, do you?
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0: Forgot your cat's dead.
5: Technically, I don't. Actually, I do still have him. He's in an urn.
0: Oh, my God. 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
1: From the Service Professor Weather Center, 13 on your side weather. Sunshine early, but then clouds by the afternoon, high of 72. Mostly cloudy tonight, low around 60. Tomorrow, warmer and humid with showers and thunderstorms and a high near 76.

0: 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Give it away, give it away, give it away now. Win now with Rachel and Rob. Give it away, give it away, give it
1: away now. We're hooking you up right now with tickets to go see Teddy Swims at the LCA September 29th. Did you know Teddy Swims got discovered this way?
2: I did not. I did not realize that he basically, he went the Justin Bieber route.
1: Yeah, he did covers on a YouTube channel and people went, oh dang, this guy is amazing. He doesn't have his own music, but he's covering songs and he went crazy viral because of it. I had no idea. So there's a lot of Teddy Swims covers out there.
2: There's a lot out there.
1: So here's how we're going to do this all this week. We're going to play a Teddy Swims cover for you, a clip of one. If you can be caller number 10 and tell us what song he is covering, and these are popular songs, so we're going artist and title, you're going to win tickets to see Teddy Swims.
2: And these are all songs you're going to know.
1: Yes, because absolutely.
2: It's not like he just covered some rando and we're like, ooh, it'll make you try to kiss this one.
1: Nope. This one's easy too.
2: It kind of
1: is. This was the big one that put him on the map. What?

0: She's got a voice like butter.
1: It really does. Together, still going
0: strong. 616-451-0105. Can you tell us what song Teddy Swims is covering? What's your name and where are you from?
2: Hi, my name is April and I'm from Muskegon.
0: All right, April, you are calling number 10, babe.
1: All right, you're very excited, which we love, but you got to tell us, what song was Teddy Swims singing?
2: It's Shania Twain, Still the One. Still the One.
1: For you.
0: Congratulations, April. You're going to see Teddy Swim September 29th.
2: Yeah, I'm so excited.
0: Who are you going to take with you?
2: My husband.
0: Oh, my gosh.
1: Oh, that's going to be such a fun night.
0: Great date night. Congratulations, April, and thanks for waking up with Rob and I.
2: Thank you so much, guys.
0: God, she was so excited. I was nervous she was going to cuss. I was like, I better have my dump button ready for April. Heck, congratulations, April. You'll have another chance to win coming up tomorrow morning at 7:10 if you can name that Teddy Swims cover. On the way in just a few minutes on the show, there's a massive moment in pop culture that's happening. And if you're a millennial, you know a lot about this.
1: That you hope you learn all
0: well,
1: that.
0: Well, yeah,
1: it.
0: You hope you do. Because there is something that is going up for auction, and it made me realize even the richest, most powerful people in the world seek revenge.
1: Yeah, there's a lot of petty labels, and it makes me happy to know.
0: We're going to talk, and hopefully you're one of them. It's after Olivia Rodrigo on Hot FM.

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0: When did you get revenge on an ex? 105.3 Hot FM. It's Rachel and Rob. This idea came to me because I'm kind of obsessed with the royal family. At least I was years ago. I think the royal family is so interesting, and I love the inner workings of being royal.
1: Because it's so, like, snarky and nasty.
0: Yes.
1: And you think it's, like, this luscious, like, oh, you guys are royal, you're treated like kings, and it's right. Like, oh, you guys are actually kind of worse than we are.
0: Well, that's why they create television shows around the royal family. Everybody loves the tea, right?
1: Yeah, exactly.
0: Princess Diana, though, when she was a part of the royal family, if you didn't know this, Prince Charles, who is now King Charles, was having an affair. And the world knew it, but he never had, like, fully admitted it, right?
1: Right, yeah.
0: So when Prince Charles went on television and admitted he had been cheating on Princess Diana, that same night, Princess Diana wore out a dress that has been dubbed the revenge dress. That's what this dress has been called.
1: The reason why... it's because it was so low cut.
0: Yes, it was cut like a sweetheart neckline. It was off the shoulder. It was short.
1: She had actually thought it was too risque to wear as part of the royal family.
0: Yes, she'd kept it in her closet for years. But the night that her then husband went on television and admitted he was having an affair with Camilla, she was spotted in that black dress that she called too revealing for years. And the press dubbed it the revenge dress. Now, that dress is getting ready to go to auction, and it's expected to make like $300,000 at auction. And it's also going to be like touring through different major cities. So you're going to be able to go see it. Like, that's when I tell you the revenge dress is a big deal. I mean, the revenge dress is such a big deal that it's going to be a touring exhibit in different museums starting in London.
1: Which means that it is highly insured.
0: Yeah, 100%. So it made me think, what did you do to get revenge on somebody? And by somebody, I mean an ex. And like, how bad was this ex? And what did you do to make them go, woof, screwed up there?
1: Which is really funny because you think I would have like a great story.
0: Yeah,
1: I mean, I'm petty as hell.
0: Yeah.
1: And I'm like, the best one I have is one time I had a crush on a guy and he told me I wasn't his type. And even if I were gay, I wouldn't be your type. You wouldn't be my type. Turned out to be gay, by the way. So I guess I was sort of his type. But I just signed him up for a bunch of like magazines. Like anything I could sign him up for to get mail sent to his house.
0: Mail sent to his house. Yeah. So like you filled out the flyer at the mall to get him a jet ski. And then I called him all the time about his info
1: and everywhere I could. That's I would sign so up for smart. Things for like 6 months.
0: Yeah.
1: I don't know whatever. I never got to see a point where he melted down. I was like, why is everybody?
0: Yeah.
1: I never saw that.
0: Which sucks, right?
1: Like, yeah, exactly.
0: At the end of the day, like, you want to see that meltdown. When I was growing up, I dated a guy that I, you know, thought I was madly in love with. But after we broke up, he, like, kind of went crazy. And he was overly possessive. I mean, he was nutbag nuts.
1: Is this the guy that would block your car in the driveway?
0: Yes. He would block me in at parties and stuff. But the reason he behaved that way after we broke up was to get revenge on him. I started hooking up with his friends. It was people that were in his grade that I was like hanging out with, but like we weren't together anymore, so I didn't care.
1: Right.
0: And at the end of the day, like he was like real mad we weren't together anymore, but he was crazy. Like he would call my mom and like be like, Rachel's smoking cigarettes, to like try to get my parents to let me out of the house. Like,
1: which
0: he
1: is
0: was
1: so crazy that he's like,
0: nuts.
1: I'd rather have you grounded than with somebody else.
0: Yes, like crazy stuff. Like, this is the kind of guy that get mad if I wore makeup. That was another thing. As soon as we broke up, like to get revenge, I would go to school with a massive face of makeup on. I'd be like, oh my God.
1: Which is really funny.
0: Yes,
1: She's like, in order to get, like cheaper in order to get back at
0: 100%.
1: Him.
0: Tight tops and a whole bunch of makeup. I remember going to a concert once that I knew he was going to be at after we broke up, and I wore a tube top and a whole bunch of makeup.
1: I got to be honest, the fact that you didn't grow up in like a redneck area. I mean, you
0: 100%.
1: Did. It was Indiana, but I mean, like. I feel like you should have been, I don't even.
0: Listen, I moved to Michigan when I was 14, but yes, I was on track to be a redneck hoochie.
1: That's exactly.
0: Yeah, you're
1: like,
0: absolutely.
1: I feel like you're in the hills of Kentucky with what you're saying right now.
0: But I feel like whenever something happens, like maybe, I want you, if you got cheated on, 616-451-0105, how'd you get revenge on that person? Give me like the tea. Or if you broke up with somebody and they were like crazy possessive and they were a terrible partner to have in life, what'd you do to get back at them? Aaron's mom, I should not share this story on the air, and I already started. Oh God. Okay.
1: Yeah, that's the rule. You can't stop once you start.
0: Okay, I've already started, so I can't go back. My mother-in-law, to get revenge on her ex-husband, which is also my, you know, father-in-law, uh-huh. father-in-law, when they got divorced, she wore her wedding dress as a Halloween costume.
1: Are you serious?
0: And wore it out to the bar. And every year on Halloween, she makes it her profile photo. For 20 years, it has been her profile photo.
1: Was she dressed like
0: October.
1: A clown, too?
0: No, she was dressed like a dead bride.
1: Oh, that's awesome.
0: She wore her wedding dress.
1: That is, wow.
0: Yeah, it was savagery. 616-451-0105. It's going to be savagery again when Halloween rolls around again.
1: I was just going to say, it's coming picture. Back up. You're 21.
0: 616-451-0105. What did you do to get revenge on an ex?
2: 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Traffic.
3: Heavy traffic flows 96 to Ford. North, it's southbound 131. Got a crash at Fulton Street and Ada Drive. Still in the cleanup. Another accident reported eastern at 76th Street. No word on any potential injuries there. We're still dealing with closures at Jupiter and West River Drive. Also, look out for construction work in Caledonia, Broadmoor 68 to 84th Street, road widening into 2027. I'm Dave Cackley. That's a look at traffic.
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0: Is it us that are getting married? 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
1: From the Service Professor Weather Center, 13 on your side weather. Sunshine early, but then clouds by the afternoon. High of 72. Mostly cloudy tonight. Low around 60. Tomorrow, warmer and humid with showers and thunderstorms and a high near 76.
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0: What did you do to get revenge on an ex? 105.3 Hot FM. It's Rachel and Rob. We're talking about this because the Princess Diana revenge dress is getting ready to go to auction. And if you don't know about the revenge dress, this is the dress she wore that was super revealing on the night that Prince Charles went on national television and admitted he was having an affair with Camilla. And this thing is like going to be a touring exhibit, the revenge dress. It's really low cut, like Rob said earlier. I mean, she looks like a babe. I have it on her Facebook and Instagram account. You can see it.
1: The greatest part about this is she always said she wouldn't wear it when she was technically part of the royal family.
0: Yeah.
1: Because it was too revealing. So for her, the night that she was basically... the world was known, knew that she'd been cheated on. She was like, screw that. Here it is.
0: Right out. And she looks amazing. So with the revenge dress, I thought, okay, how much have people done to get revenge on an ex? Maybe you were cheated on. Maybe they were just like the worst partner in life to have. 616-451-0105. Somebody actually texted us and said, after I found out he cheated several times, we broke up and he was still using my Netflix account. So I waited until the show he was watching was almost finished. He had 3 episodes left when I changed my password. It was a small thing, but it really made my day.
1: That's actually really
0: impressive that you were sitting at home waiting for him to get down to like the nitty gritty of that show that he was watching just
1: like,
0: to cancel
1: boom,
0: it.
1: You're done.
0: Listen to this one. I found out my husband was having an affair with a coworker over the course of a few months, and we'd been having issues, and I didn't think they were, you know, to the extent of him needing to cheat. She said, I found him a therapist to potentially help him with some personal things.
1: Uh-oh.
0: But he neglected to go because they had mutual friends, him and this therapist. When I found out about the affair, I reached out to that therapist who happened to be attractive, so I slept with him. Let's just say he and my husband have more than mutual friends in common now. Oh my God.
1: Wow.
0: That is savagery.
1: That's not what I thought we were going to hear.
0: Me either. 616-451-0105. You can remain anonymous if you want, but Lexi in Grand Rapids didn't care. So Lexi, what did you do?
2: I got him arrested.
0: Oh, hell yeah.
1: Oh,
0: give me the details. Need the backstory, babe.
2: So it's my baby daddy, and it was basically like he wanted to, I guess, play games about our custody agreement.
0: Yeah.
2: So I knew he had a warrant out for his arrest, so I got him arrested.
0: Oh, hell yeah.
1: I love that. You're like, I think you'll find him at the bowling alley.
2: Yeah. No, I brought the sheriff to his house.
1: Oh, that's even better.
0: That is great. Thank you for calling, Lexi. Way to go after his deadbeat butt. Good morning, Hot FM. Do you want to remain anonymous or share your name today?
3: My name is Brooke.
0: Where are you from, Brooke?
3: Grand Rapids.
0: What's your story?
3: Okay, so my ex, I found out he was cheating on me, and he was at the casino with this girl. So I went to the casino without him knowing. I had a spare key to his car, and I had the title, so I took his car.
0: You stole his car?
1: Well, technically, you stole your car back, right?
3: Car. And he called the police. The tribal police, I guess, investigated it.
0: Yeah.
3: And because I had all these text messages from him talking crap to me and threatening me, they said, okay, we see he's a psycho. We believe you.
0: Gotta love the tribe at Gun Lake. Gotta love it. Oh, my gosh. So that car was yours, though. The title was in your name.
3: No, the title was in his name, but I had the title physically.
1: Oh.
0: Oh.
1: Possession's 9/10 of the law.
3: Yep.
0: 616-451-0105. Listen to this text we just got. I found out my ex was cheating on me with his daughter's mom. So I started hooking up with a guy that I worked with while my ex was at home. I told him I had to work late. The savagery. And here's the thing. If you get cheated on, is it smart like to go do something to get revenge? Is it healthy? Absolutely not. Every therapist is going to tell you it's not going to make you feel better. But sometimes it does.
1: I was going to say, this is the thing. They say it doesn't because it's probably not the most healthy.
0: Yes.
1: But I got to be real. And I'm a petty person. It feels pretty good.
0: 616-451-0105. Somebody, this is pretty good. Our kids grew up to be mini copies of me. Same hobbies, interests, and they enjoy spending time with me. It pisses her the blank off. Somebody texted us. You guys, I'm telling you, I know that it's got to make you feel good when you get revenge. And I think that if you get cheated on, if you're in a scenario where like you get hurt real bad in a relationship, I support the crazy. when it comes to revenge. I do.
1: That's the thing. To get back, I do too. And I, so much so that I can tell you my last street had 4 cameras in different places that I couldn't do stuff that I wanted to do.
0: Are you serious?
1: Yes. That's how petty I am.
0: 616-451-0105. How petty are you? Did you ever get revenge on an ex? There's no judgment here today.
4: 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Traffic.
5: Heavy traffic flows 96 to Ford North. It's southbound 131. Got a crash at Fulton Street and Ada Drive. Still in the cleanup. Another accident reported eastern at 76th Street. No word on any potential injuries there. We're still dealing with closures at Jupiter and West River Drive. Also look out for construction work in Caledonia. Broadmoor 68 to 84th Street. Road widening into 2027. I'm Dave Cackley. That's a look at traffic.
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0: Rob's getting ready to fly out tonight, so we're trying to add to his anxiety by sharing all the wild things you've seen somebody do on a plane. 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
1: Are you serious?
0: 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I don't know what it is. 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
0: Yeah, like I get nervous toots. 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
1: From the Service Professor Weather Center, 13 on your side weather. Sunshine early, but then clouds by the afternoon. High of 72. Mostly cloudy tonight. Low around 60. Tomorrow, warmer and humid with showers and thunderstorms and a high near 76.
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0: Rachel and Rob on 105.3 Hot FM talking about the ways you got revenge on an ex. Listen to this text we got. Stacey said, my ex bonded my friend out of jail, took her to a hotel, and shut his phone off. Ooh. The next day, I found him driving around. I chased him down, got out of the car when he finally stopped, and I ripped off his license plate, got in my car, and drove away.
1: Oh, wow.
0: And I said, Stacey, girl, you got to call us. And she said, I can't. I'm still married to him. Okay, so he was only your ex for a period of time. Clearly, you forgave him for whatever the heck went down.
2: That is really funny.
0: Also, did he get pulled over because he didn't have a license plate? Also, that's what I
2: want to
0: know.
2: And I just want you to know what you did. I've seen junkyard dogs do.
0: Right. The savagery.
2: Yeah, you just ran and ripped this plate off.
0: That's so savage. Coming up on the show in just a few minutes, there is a massive feminism debate happening around this Sydney Sweeney Novig betting app. If you haven't seen this, a lot of professional athletes are now chiming in. It's on the way with Hot FM.
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mundane, a masterpiece. Oh my, my, oh my, my love. I take one look at you, you're taking me out.

0: 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If you didn't hear the news, we have a brand new VIP flyaway that kicks off today at 8:50.
1: Yeah, we are letting you go see Ella Langley. That's her next VIP flyaway to go see the Dandelion Tour at Red Rocks in Colorado, October 7th. So not only are we giving you this, it's coming up very soon as well.
0: So I looked up tickets. Red Rocks is like a bucket list thing for me. I want to see a show at Red Rocks
1: because
0: so bad.
1: It is amazing to
0: be
1: there.
0: It's apparently amazing, right? So I looked up Ella Langley tickets when this got announced. $700 a ticket.
1: Which is crazy because you also have to walk up the hill. With Red Rocks, you don't get to walk down into the amphitheater.
0: Like, you pay stairs.
2: You
0: have to do
2: all the way up.
0: You pay $700 just to break your back.
1: And you don't even get a tram ride up or anything.
0: We're giving you a chance to win airfare, hotel stay, and tickets to see Ella Langley at Red Rocks. But your keyword is coming up at 8:50. On the way in just a few minutes, there are some Olympians that are real ticked at Sydney Sweeney. And last night, this is going to be everywhere at some point today. Sydney Sweeney is trying to prove a point on her Instagram page last night. I feel like she's having some regret.
1: I was going to say, I'm surprised how the wind's blowing for her.
0: It's going next. Hot FM.

0: Sydney Sweeney's trying to fight the backlash she's getting because of her Novig sports betting app ad. 105.3 Hot FM, it's Rachel and Rob. If you missed this story, Sydney Sweeney is in the Novig betting app ad. Novig is a sports betting app that, by the way, she is a stakeholder in. I feel like people are forgetting that part of this.
1: Well, yeah, I think that's a big piece of it, too.
0: Now, if you missed any of the ad, the reason this is blowing up and going so controversial, it's because she's butt naked in it and using different, like, footballs and basketballs. She's sitting butt naked on the top of a basketball hoop with her hair covering her boobs. And this is what she's saying.
2: Think you know sports? Prove it. Novig is just sports. So they wanted a show. Sports.
0: As she's standing there naked and laying naked on a pool table. Literally, when she says it's just sports, the whole shtick is it's a stripped down app for people to bet on, right?
1: Right.
0: She is a part owner in this. And I will tell you, I knew people would be wound up about it. I did not expect to see female athletes over the weekend start posting about it and kind of revolting.
1: Well, especially because you kind of thought maybe they would take her side.
0: Yes, because there is a level of feminism to this. At the end of the day, she is using her body for an app that's directed towards men. Sports betting apps are 100% directed towards men.
1: Oh, yeah.
0: And she's using it to sell this app, which she gets a cut of. There is a feminist inside me that's like, business, babe. You got the best rack in town. Do it. Make the dollar, right?
1: Right. Yeah, yeah.
0: But then I saw all these professional athletes that were women who spoke out over the weekend. Gracie Kramer, she's a former UCLA gymnast, started this social media trend where she shared videos of herself competing with the caption, I don't know what Sydney Sweeney was doing, but this is what a woman in sports looks like. And then Tilly Kearns is another one. She's an Olympic water polo silver medalist, I guess.
1: Uh-huh.
0: And she said, I blanking hate Sydney Sweeney's new sports ad with different highlights of her competing in sports. Bree Masters, she's an Olympic 100 meter finalist, shared images of herself. Respectfully, Sydney Sweeney, this is what women in sports looks like. Well, that blew up over the weekend. Last night, I'm laying in bed and I see Sydney Sweeney's story has been updated. She shared a whole bunch of images of the Sports Illustrated body issue, which, if you don't know what that is, that's where these athletes pose nude with whatever it is that their sport is.
1: Right.
0: Like Ronda Rousey's naked and
1: but
0: she's holding
1: not,
0: up boxing gloves.
1: But it's not just women.
0: But it's not just women.
1: There's men too.
0: It's men too. And she shared them on her page last night.
1: It's also the idea of this is what your body looks like when you do sports.
0: Yes. But here's the thing. Sydney Sweeney is sexualizing women in sports in order to sell an ad. That is not the same as Ronda Rousey, who has spent decades of her life perfecting her craft to be the athlete that she is. That's just a girl with a banging bod that says, here, I'm going to put footballs to cover my boobs, and so everybody buys my app.
1: Well, and I was going to say, and that's the thing, like, it's usually tastefully done on sports. I mean,
0: yes.
1: For the most part.
0: Yes. Yeah.
1: That's the problem is that the female sports have tried so hard to legitimize what they are doing.
0: Yes.
1: And to prove that they are just the same as men. And so I can see why it's a little aggravating to be like, you're acting like this is a female in sports and you're just doing this. And I think the problem is if this were the first time she ever did it, I think she'd have a better chance of being okay. But we also
0: marketing
1: have a jeans
0: to
1: ad.
0: Men is what she does.
1: But we also have a jeans ad that were just like this.
0: Yeah, and remember when she sold her bath water in the soap?
1: Yeah,
0: to men?
1: Like that's the thing. Uh-huh. Everything she does kind of has a certain
0: undertone
1: theme to it.
0: Yes,
1: which I would aggravate me too if she decided she was going to act like she was, you know, this is what stripped down morning radio looks like. I'd be like,
0: right.
1: Well,
0: no, it doesn't.
1: No, it doesn't. And why are you doing that?
0: My biggest thing is, too, I feel like as much as I want her, it's her body. She can do whatever she wants with it. She's monetizing her nudity because people want to see it. Men want to see
1: her
0: naked.
1: But she's also got to be okay when people say we don't like what we're seeing.
0: Yes, and we have to be okay with her choice to do it. It does leave an impact, though, on women and girls because there's so many stats about, like, I think it's 68% of girls drop out of a sport by the time they're 16. They don't
1: really
0: stay with it. Yeah, I saw it last night.
1: Well, because that's the kind of the legitimizing thing that I'm talking about. Why would you stick with it? Because there's guys have a chance usually to, like, a bigger chance of still getting to play the sport after school.
0: For sure. Absolutely.
1: In some form.
0: Yeah, yeah.
1: It's harder for women to do it, so I can understand what they're like. And then you also have everything else that's going on. You're told you're not good enough. You're not the same.
0: Like, and we're also teaching girls that, like, an athlete's body looks different. Do you know what I mean?
1: Right, yeah.
0: And the whole thing just kind of grosses me out from her perspective, just, like, as a human, because she's also using her sexuality to monetize a sports betting app, which, by the way, is something that's highly addicted and ruins families. Like, I don't think people are thinking of that level of it either. I was really triggered by that in itself, because she knows that men will buy it.
1: And actually, the sports betting has been kind of, yeah, you're right. It's been one of the bigger things of, like, unhealthy families, because it's easy now. You used to have to go places to bet.
0: Yeah.
1: And now that you can do it just from home, more people are able to hide it. Mm-hmm. So it is truly, if it is an addiction of yours, it is a lot easier to, because think about that one's a weird one, because when you think about that, it's not just if you're an alcoholic, you're an alcoholic hurting yourself. I mean, your actions hurt other people.
0: Yeah.
1: But when you're betting, your whole family loses money.
0: Oh, yeah, no, for sure.
1: You know what I mean?
0: That's, like, what I mean when I say it ruins families. So for her to sit here and use her nudity to placate to men, to get them to buy what she's got a stakeholder in, I do understand why people are like, hey, she's a feminist. She can do what she wants. But I also look at it and go, hope my daughter never sees that. Do you know what I mean?
1: Yeah, I can understand that.
0: It's her choice to do it, but I hope my daughter never sees it. And I'm sorry, Sydney Sweeney, but you do not compare to these female athletes in the Sports Illustrated Body Issue who have worked their butt off to gain gold medals, to be quite literally World Cup winners. I hate it. I hate it. And I think last night when she started sharing those images, babe's got some regrets.
1: Yeah, I will, because I think, you know, even actresses get aggravated with her, because it's like, some of us have worked really hard to get where we are.
0: Right, I know. And listen, is she a great actress? I don't know, because I can't see past her boobs.
1: I was going to say, yeah.
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4: Heavy traffic flows continue on your main roadways. Backups northbound. Got a crash at MLK block in the left lane. We're seeing a slow go all the way back to 44th Street, where, by the way, we've got another crash. This one 44th at 131. So that's really not causing an issue on the highway, but you are going to see a little bit of a delay east and westbound along 44th Street. Fulton at Ada Drive. Crash there in the cleanup. I'm Dave Cackley. That's a look at traffic.
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0: We all need a Rob Sparks in our life. 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
1: Open up those helmets, boys, because they wear the welding masks.
0: Yeah, oh yeah, I got it.
1: Get ready to spark up, because this 5'6 brunette loves to heat things past the melting point.
0: Oh, what?
1: She also loves a noodle in a box anytime. Just make sure you go by General. Make some noise for the Szechuan chicky. It's Tori.
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1: From the Service Professor Weather Center, 13 on your side weather. Sunshine early, but then clouds by the afternoon. High of 72. Mostly cloudy tonight. Low around 60. Tomorrow, warmer and humid with showers and thunderstorms and a high near 76.

0: Outkast and Hey Ya, 105.3 Hot FM. I saw this thing online that said that song, they told Andre 3000 was going to ruin his career. Every person on his team in the music industry that heard it was like, don't release this song. This is going to kill Outkast.
1: I hope that he has completely replaced that team.
0: Oh my God, no kidding. I mean, he obviously released it anyway, and so we play it all the time.
1: That's what I'm saying. It's one of the most played Outkast songs.
0: Yes, which goes to show you, if somebody tells you you can't do it or you shouldn't do it, you should probably do it anyway.
1: Yeah.
0: Who cares?
1: You know deep down inside it's going
0: to
1: work?
0: Yeah, who cares? Coming up on the show in just a few minutes. And it's five ones to watch today. There is a song that was released years ago. It was never a radio hit, but it was a song that people kind of knew from a major artist that is getting back into the charts, and it is blowing my mind a little bit. It's number one for like viral sensations this week.
1: Which is funny because you say that, but yeah, remember Miguel?
0: Oh yeah, Miguel was like, that song was like a 20 sure thing. The song came out in like 2010 and made a resurgence. So we've got that happening again. Who's doing it now? It is a Hot FM artist. It's after Taylor Swift on Hot FM.

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1: Look out!
0: Rachel's 5 Ones to Watch.
2: All right, we're starting today with Karol G, which, by the way, I don't know if you know this, Karol G has a new album out. She's got a song with Bruno Mars called Still that's in English, and it's doing pretty well, and I played it a couple weeks ago.
3: And we're playing it on Hot FM.
2: Didn't know that. That's awesome. Another win for me. No idea. But she has a song called Baby Wow, and I don't, since Bad Bunny did the halftime show, I've really started dabbling more in Spanish music. And I know that's embarrassing. I'm aware.
3: Okay? Really, because you've
2: before,
3: been...
2: Before, all I knew was Despacito and the Macarena.
3: But you've been to Mexico numerous times.
2: Yes, I know, and I've gotten better at, like, knowing it.
3: The culture didn't hit you.
2: No, I know.
3: Until Bad Bunny.
2: I told you it was embarrassing. Thanks for backing me up and doubling down.
3: No problem.
2: I appreciate it. But Karol G has new music out, and she's got this song called Baby Wow. I don't know what she's saying, and I love it.

0: I like it. I was actually, sorry, I was sitting here because, you know, I'm like 270 days on Duolingo Spanish.
1: Oh, do you understand what she's saying?
0: So I was trying to tell you what she said, and I don't know.
1: Yeah. It's still a jam, though, and it's like literally the second most streamed song in the nation right now.
0: Which is crazy.
1: Which is amazing, right? Okay, so 5 ones to watch today. Coming up next, I want to talk about Dua Lipa. So Dua Lipa has the song Training Season, which came out in 2024. Like, so it's a couple years old, right?
0: Uh-huh.
1: And all of a sudden, it started surging like 2 weeks ago on social media. I guess she released another version of this song or like a special EP of the track. And when that happened, it exploded online. I feel like in 2024, the song did not get the attention it deserved.
0: I do agree with that because, yeah, she put out some EP where there's a bunch of remixes of the song. And that's what's bringing it about. I mean, like, everybody's loving it.
1: Well, the point is, too, Training Season's over because she's now married to Callum Turner. She doesn't have to train anymore. Right? That's the whole point of
0: Which
1: it.
0: Which I was going to say, so there's some story behind that where she released this song.
1: Yeah.
0: And then it was only, like, less than a month later, she told everybody that they were, like, a pretty serious couple.
1: Yeah, which I love this. If you haven't heard Training Season, it came out in 2024, but it's starting to chart.

0: you're a Dua Lipa fan, you already know that song, but seeing her get the attention she deserves for that song is just sending me this week.
1: It is, yeah, I agree.
0: I love it. There's also rumors she's going to be doing Coachella in April. Dominic Fike's song Baby Doll has been really huge here on Hot FM, and I know a lot of people have loved it, but he has another song called White Keys, and I feel like I might have done this a while ago. I'm bringing it back for 5 ones to watch because I think this actually is going to end up blowing up for him.
1: Which I hope so, because I...
0: Have you heard this?
1: No.
0: Oh, okay.
1: Maybe. I don't know.
0: If you have, it was during an old 5 ones to watch.
1: Possibly.
0: Possibly? If, is that you processing possibly?
1: No, possibly if I were listening during that one.
0: This is Dominic Fike, White Keys.

0: reminds me of all those California surfer bands.
1: Yes. I mean, he looks like a California surfer.
0: Yeah, I was going to say, he definitely has the vibe.
1: He's got bleached hair.
0: Yeah.
1: Dominic Fike, I mean, he's an actor first, and then he decided to start making music, and I don't think he expected the blow up that he's gotten.
0: I don't, you know, it's funny because he has there's the Three Nights. He has that song, Three Nights.
1: Oh, yeah, yeah.
0: Three Nights in a Motel Room or
1: just
0: something like that.
1: Yeah. Sounds just
0: no,
1: like
0: that. So he does it much better. But it's interesting only because, like, I feel like, yes, he is an actor first, but his music, like, seems to catch
1: yes,
0: a lot.
1: Yes, it's really good.
0: Because how's Joe Kearney doing, DJO Joe?
1: What, who?
0: One song.
1: Wait.
0: One song.
1: This artist you may have never heard of before, her name is Slater, and she has a song called Brand New Chanel. This chick has been everywhere recently. She actually is opening up. She opened up for Tommy Hilfiger over the weekend for his show. And I'm like, this is the weirdest thing that this girl is opening up for Tommy Hilfiger. But then she started singing. And I'm like, oh my God, I really like this. This is Brand New Chanel by Slater. Five ones to watch today.

0: thinking. I'd be like,
1: she has such a good voice. This is like a feel-good song. Oh, I feel like it's what Charlie XCX wants to be now.
0: Yeah, I agree.
1: Know what I mean?
0: I do agree with that.
1: And finally, for five ones to watch today, I know that this is one to watch that everybody knows, but I wanted to discuss this new Miley Cyrus song because we were out for Labor Day.
0: Oh, yeah.
1: And Bass Persuades came out, and Miley Cyrus has a new album getting ready to come out at the end of the week. I love this song so much because I feel like she's just shining light on the fact that nobody wants to get away from their phones. No kids want to go to the club anymore. Nobody's connecting anymore. If you haven't heard Miley's new one, this is Bass Persuades.

0: hang out on a poster.
1: You get your eyes glued to the telephone screen. I'm like, this is so phenomenal. Nobody clubs anymore.
2: Are you, so what? This was actually happened in a club.
1: Oh,
2: which is really?
1: Really
2: funny. So she was at a club and there was this kid that was dancing, and he was, I'm going to say he was a gay kid, so he was really dancing.
1: Yeah.
2: He was having a fun time, and people around him started making fun of him. They were videoing him and they were making fun of him, and they were trying to like ruin it. So he went from being super excited and having a great time to realizing people were making fun of him. So Miley actually said, hey, why don't you come hang out with me? They ended up dancing, and he became the coolest kid in the club because he's the only one that got to hang out in Miley's private area.
1: And that's why she wrote the song.
2: And so she wrote the song based on that, because she was basically like, yeah, she threw it out there that if you make fun of people dancing at a club, you're a loser.
1: You are a loser because nobody wants to do that stuff anymore. Nobody wants to connect like that.
2: And
1: my God, I love that story.
2: I know. I heard that story. I was like, this is amazing.
1: I need a story like that every Five Ones to watch.
2: I'll do better.
1: Get on it.
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4: Heavy traffic flows continue on your main roadways. Backups northbound got a crash at MLK block in the left lane. We're seeing a slow go all the way back to 44th Street, where, by the way, we've got another crash. This one, 44th at 131. So that's really not causing an issue on the highway, but you are going to see a little bit of a delay east and westbound along 44th Street. Fulton at Ada Drive, crash there in the cleanup. I'm Dave Cackley. That's a look at traffic.
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1: Think of like the one celebrity you would totally make out with in front of your spouse.
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2: State. From the Service Professor Weather Center, 13 on your side weather. Sunshine early, but then clouds by the afternoon. High of 72. Mostly cloudy tonight. Low around 60. Tomorrow, warmer and humid with showers and thunderstorms and a high near 76.
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0: It's Rachel's 411.
1: New details came out about 30 minutes ago about Hayden Panettiere's passing. You know how that was all under investigation? It still kind of is.
2: Uh-huh.
1: They have realized that she took one pill the day that she died that was laced with fentanyl. Here's what I don't think people realize, especially people who have like addictions and, you know, you just don't know where everything's coming from.
2: Right.
1: I have a cousin that they say did heroin once. And it had fentanyl in it. It killed him. He was 24 years old.
2: Well, and the problem is that you tend to trust the, like, you can build a rapport with the person who's selling it to you. And you're like, oh, they would never do anything to bother me because we're friends or whatever.
1: Funny that you say that, because this was Hayden Panettiere's longtime drug dealer that apparently was living in L.A. that was the one that was providing her with black market prescription drugs, including oxycodone. She took one oxycodone, they're saying, and that was what took her life. And she took it that morning. So, like, it wasn't like the night before and then she went to sleep. She took it that morning. It killed her.
2: Which is crazy.
1: So sad.
2: And then you wonder, like, in L.A., they probably have a couple of stories out there that are now starting to link together.
1: Well, and that's the thing. I guess the DEA, did you already read this story? Because you're like quite literally putting this together.
2: Am I really?
1: Brain. It's killing
2: me.
1: Yeah. So it's actually killing me. I don't know what kind of psychic mentality you got over there. So the DEA in L.A. is right now piecing together the relationship that Hayden had with this drug dealer. And they're going to try and trace this pill back to him. Because this is just like Matthew Perry. There were people at play that were yes people,
2: yeah,
1: right?
2: They were helping make it happen.
1: They have to be able to find these drug dealers to hold them accountable because this crap is happening all the time. Hayden Panettiere is just a high profile person and a celebrity.
2: And
1: this is happening to people in West Michigan every single freaking day.
2: Because in my mind, that drug dealer is going, oh my gosh, I had laced stuff I didn't even know. And then you think about, well, who else did you sell it to?
1: Yeah.
2: You know what I mean?
1: Yeah.
2: So it's like, that's why where my thought went, I bet you have, there's other people that you
1: have given it to.
2: Yeah.
1: For sure. Lady Gaga is officially a mom. Her and her fiance, Michael Polanski. Welcome to baby. I don't know why I always say his name like that.
2: Is he related to Roman Polanski?
1: I have no idea. He's like an art dealer or something.
2: Oh. Okay.
1: Yeah, but either way, the mother monster is now an actual mother. So what I thought was really interesting is Lady Gaga said in a Rolling Stone interview, it was like 2 years ago, the one thing she wants more than anything is to be a mom. And she's 40. Her and I are the same age.
2: Oh, nice.
1: I know, right. Is it nice? I don't know.
2: Well, I mean, other than your kids are halfway to college.
1: Right, yeah. Don't say that. How dare you say that
2: to me? I was saying it was a good thing.
1: Oh, I didn't want you to make me cry on a Monday. So she was seen by the paparazzi over the weekend walking around with a little baby strapped to her chest like in a baby Catan situation. And clearly she wasn't expecting to go public with this baby yet. Uh-huh. They've been hiding it for a while. I'm not going to lie to you. The Mayhem Tour has been done for a while.
2: And the kid's people, like four.
1: Yeah.
2: No, I'm just kidding.
1: It's little though. It is not like, it's not brand new.
2: It's not a newborn.
1: No, but I'm judging by the looks of it, just because like I can tell usually looking at a baby, it's not a newborn, but it's also not rolling over yet. You know what I mean?
2: Okay.
1: Like,
2: yeah.
1: I'm going to say maybe like 2 to 3 months old, she's been hiding this baby. And nobody knows if she was pregnant when she was on the Mayhem Tour or not.
2: Well, and the other thing is that we don't know if she's married or not. My thought is if she could hide a baby this long,
1: she could hide a wedding.
2: She could also dodge a ball.
1: Dip, dodge, duck, duck. Dakota Johnson and Machine Gun Kelly were spotted together in New York City leaving Taylor Swift's apartment over the weekend. So Taylor Swift has this Tribeca apartment in New York. She's known for lending this thing out. Remember Sophie Turner and Joe Jonas when they split up?
2: Yep.
1: She let Sophie Turner live there for a while.
2: I was going to say for a while, and that's why they did dinner so often.
1: Yes. Yeah. So this Tribeca apartment, Taylor Swift was apparently not in on Saturday night when Dakota Johnson and Machine Gun Kelly were seen leaving it. They left this apartment that people think was like a party that she was not at. Like, she's just lending her house out for a party.
2: Which,
1: what a
2: isn't
1: friend.
2: That crazy? Yeah.
1: That's so Taylor, guys.
2: I would love to have that many places and money. So I'm like, I don't care. Take the Tribeca.
1: But when Machine Gun Kelly and Dakota Johnson left, they went to a hotel, like, down the road together. Ooh. And were seen leaving together in the morning.
2: Bon chicka wow wow.
1: I think it's funny because Dakota Johnson can't stop with the rock stars. Like, she was with Chris Martin from Coldplay for, like, 9 years. And then she was just dating the lead singer of Role Model.
2: Oh, yeah.
1: I forgot about the Role Model. And they broke up.
2: Technically, he is Role Model.
1: Right. He is Role Model. He has an actual name. I just don't know what it is.
2: I can't think of what it is.
1: Yeah, I don't know. He's hot either way. But now, apparently, she's shacking up with MGK. But it makes me wonder, what the heck is going on with MGK and Megan Fox now? I thought they were back together. They've got the baby saga that they have.
2: I thought they were
1: have.
2: Just co-parenting.
1: I mean, clearly that's what's happening now. And if it wasn't happening.
2: Or if it wasn't, now it is.
1: We broke this case wide open, guys.
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3: Lot of company through the S-curve. Slow go northbound 131 between Hall and 44th Street just due to heavy congestion. Earlier crash at MLK northbound cleared out of the way. Still slow downs eastbound 196 between 131 back to Chicago Drive. Also, closures continue in Holland Lakewood Boulevard between 31 and 120th Avenue. Utility work into mid-November. I'm Dave Cackley. That's a look at traffic.
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2: From the Service Professor Weather Center, 13 on your side weather. Sunshine early, but then clouds by the afternoon. High of 72. Mostly cloudy tonight. Low around 60. Tomorrow, warmer and humid with showers and thunderstorms and a high near 76.
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0: 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It's Rachel and Rob. Right now with your chance to win our brand new VIP flyaway, we are sending you to see Ella Langley. This is such a sweet trip to Red Rocks. We're going to send you to Red Rocks to see Ella Langley.
1: Which is such a cool place to see a concert.
0: It's like my bucket list. I just want to go there.
1: Yeah, and to see Ella. So if you want to go, text the keyword Ella, E-L-L-A, to 95819 and get yourself qualified for this trip. Again, Ella to 95819. And you could possibly be going to Colorado October 7th to see Ella Langley at Red Rocks.
0: 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Yeah.

0: 60 minutes ad free. It's Rachel and Rob on 105.3 Hot FM. Did you see Judge Judy's retiring?
1: Sort of retiring, yeah.
0: So kind of retiring. She's stepping away, but she's helping her son for his new courtroom show. Did you see this?
1: I was going to say, isn't she getting turned into a cartoon?
0: Oh, wait, I didn't see that. Is that true?
1: I think it's called like Judaverse or something.
0: Oh, my God,
1: and
0: that's fantastic.
1: I think she's just voicing her character, like a cartoon character of herself.
0: Yeah.
1: I do believe.
0: So her son's new show is going to be a syndicated court show called Adam's Law, and it's going to premiere today, I guess, and Judge Judy is producing it. She's 83 years old. Remember when she used to say, don't pee on my leg and tell me it's raining?
1: Yeah, I always liked it. Yeah. She reminded me of I have an aunt.
0: Really?
1: That scares the crap out of me.
0: Yeah.
1: And Judge Judy always reminded me of that aunt.
0: So we were talking about this last night, my husband and I. I go, Judge Judy's retiring, and my son pipes up and goes, Judge Judy? That's a show from Dude Perfect. And I was like, no, buddy, not the same thing.
1: Oh, my gosh.
0: I said, but are you watching skits called Judge Judy? Because we need to talk. It's Hot FM.

0: 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It's the Rachel Gray Show with Rob Sparks. Right now with Teddy Swims. And tomorrow morning at 7:10, we have more tickets to see Teddy Swims at the LCA.
1: Yeah, if you get kind of bored at work and you're around your computer, maybe check out the covers that Teddy Swims has done.
0: Teddy Swims got discovered making covers. And if you can name the song, 7:10 tomorrow and be calling number 10, you're going to win tickets. It's Hot FM.

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1: 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I know sometimes you can be a little bit of a germaphobe.
2: Yeah.
1: Flight attendants are warning passengers to never eat off
2: the tray.
1: Yes.
2: People,
1: I wondered if you
2: lay
1: would know.
2: Their stuff down on the tray,
1: sick.
2: And it's so gross.
1: Yeah, sick. Like, put something at
2: but
1: least
2: I,
1: down.
2: I also did this, and it hit me the other day when I was doing it. I laid my, not the other day, I haven't been flying anytime recently.
1: Yeah.
2: But the last time I was on a plane, I laid my head down on the tray because
1: yeah.
2: I could.
1: Ugh.
2: So I like put my arms down, and I'm breathing on the tray, and it dawned on me, I was like, you are breathing other people's germs.
1: Do you, you're not going to like what I'm going to
2: so
1: tell you when
2: vodka.
1: I tell you this. When I tell you this, the vodka didn't kill what this flight attendant says is the reason you shouldn't eat off your tray. Are you ready?
2: Yeah.
1: Tell me more about how you take a nap on a tray that apparently people also change their kids' diapers on.
2: Ooh!
1: That's what this flight attendant says. Don't eat off your tray because there is poop on it.
2: Gross!
1: And also, don't nap on it, Rob Sparks.
2: Apparently not.
1: It's 105.3 out of
2: mouth disease
1: I don't
2: now?
1: Know, man. That backfired on you, though.

0: You know how I submitted for those Olivia Rodrigo Silver Star tickets?
1: Yeah.
0: I didn't get picked.
1: Oh.
0: No email. I even sent Ticketmaster an email. I was like, when will I hear? And they're like, the winners have already been announced. Son of a.
1: You're one of those people.
0: I know. People got like $25 tickets, though. He says one of those people.
2: That email would be like, when are you going to pick?
0: Yeah, that would be
1: well,
0: me.
1: Well, the thing said, we'll contact you if you win. Have you been contacted?
0: I have not. This is a stupid song.
1: Move on.
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3: We got a comment. 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
1: The bouncer came up and he threw me over his shoulder and walked me right outside onto the street and goes, don't come back here. 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

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Good morning. Happy Monday. What's going on? I'm Nate Rose, and here we go. Another hot flyaway. This time, Ella Langley is taking the Dandelion Tour to the iconic Red Rocks Amphitheater on October 7th, and we want to send you two tickets to go see Ella Langley at Red Rocks Amphitheater October 7th, round trip air, as well as two-night hotel stay. 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Text the national keyword Langley right now to 95819. 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
1: No way. 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I guarantee
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2: 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She goes, I am real. What would you like? And I'm like, oh.
1: Oh, my bad, Terry. 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
2: It's interesting, though, that we think like homework needs to be done so they can go to college. 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

Butcher is single. Alan Ritson and his wife of 20 years calling it quits. 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

0: 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So Apple just introduced the foldable iPhone Duo last week, and there's already accusations that it discriminates, and it discriminates against my people. Left-handed people. Online reviewers claim it's awkward to hold and use for left-handers. What else is new? Meanwhile, Apple is developing two game controllers for the iPhone and will likely sell them under the Beats brand. By the way, probably not going to work for left-handers either. Olivia Rodrigo, Teddy Swims coming up, 105.3.
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I'm Nate Rose. You know, something about 50 degrees in September, it hits different than it does in April, doesn't it? It was cold out there this morning. Alex Warren coming up this hour. Also got Bruno Mars. It's Ray Now, 105.3.

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fade eventually. So if our time is running out, day after day, we'll make the mundane a masterpiece. Oh my, my, oh my, my love, I take one look at you, you're taking me.

Three students were hospitalized after an incident at a school in Florida on Friday. Images and videos show police and fire rescue crews, including a hazmat truck outside the school. What happened? Fart spray. A fart spray incident. Bruno Mars, Risk It All, 105.3 Hot FM.

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1: Get ready to shake it. 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The-

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Olivia Rodrigo, Stupid Song. That is number four on your lunchtime Hot 5 countdown. I'm Nate Rose. We're counting down your five hottest hits, and right now giving you a chance to go see Ella Langley, the Dandelion Tour. 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The national keyword to get qualified, hungover. 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
3: This kid guzzled down part of my drink, went like all weird, and then I was like, oh my God. 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

masterpiece. Oh my, my, oh my, my love. I take one look at you, you're taking me out.

Remember Point Break? The original movie came out in 91. Keanu Reeves, Patrick Swayze, really good movie. Then they redid it in 2015. Not as good. 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Stella Lefty Now, Boston 105.3. 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

Good news. Diarrhea lettuce is over. The CDC has declared the end of the outbreak linked to lettuce, but there still may be tainted produce from Mexico. The Drug Enforcement Administration sees more than 2,000 pounds of meth concealed in a shipment of cabbage in the Rio Grande Valley area in Texas. Good thing I don't eat cabbage. 105.3 Hot FM, and I don't do meth.

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It's another hot flyaway. Oh, man. 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

0: 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Congratulations going out to Lady Gaga. She's given her nickname Mother Monster a whole new meaning. She's officially a mom. Yeah, Lady Gaga and her fiance have welcomed their first child. No other details like name, gender, date of birth have been shared. But yeah, Lady Gaga, now a mom. Taylor Swift, Teddy Swims, all on the way. 105.3.
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7: 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And you know, when I find a local West Michigan business that I love, there is nothing I want to do more than tell you about it. 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

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I'm Rob. I love how everybody's making a big deal about the new Duo, the iPhone Duo that's the fold-out phone. It's great for right-handed people, but left-handed people will adjust like we always have with everything else that's right-handed in this world. We'll be fine. It's Hot FM.

I feel like we've gone way too far on getting upset with everybody being offended. And I say this because a giant fake shark has hanging, like it's been caught over a hole at a mini golf course, a pirate themed mini golf course hole. There's this giant fiberglass shark hanging there. 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It's all fake. Everything's fake about it. But people are like, well, that's offensive because the way it's hanging there is offensive because now sharks are offended. Yes, the pause was because I don't know how you know if a shark is offended unless it eats you and then you don't tell anyone, right?

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2: We all need a Rob Sparks in our life. 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

0: 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Traffic.
1: Traffic on Burton at 131 is slowing with the accident and a breakdown on 131 southbound at 196. Got the right lane taken up. Fuller at Knapp is a crash. Canal at 44th, an accident. To Byron Center at 56th, an accident. And on 131 southbound, 196 to Market. Right lane is shut down out through October. We're seeing pretty good travel times on the Henry right now. No reported delays. And an accident-free ride in US 31. My Brick Shrimp with traffic.
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15: Hello. From the Service Professor Weather Center, 13 on your side weather. Clouds increase tonight. Showers and a few storms possible late. Low near 60 tomorrow. Humid and showers with thunderstorms. High near 76. Drier Wednesday.
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Art Prize officially kicks off on Friday going until October 3rd, but this is preview week, so if you want to get out before everybody actually starts coming to town and check out some of the art, it's going up all around the city. 105.3 Hot FM, it's Taylor Swift.

105.3 Hot FM. I'm Rob. I feel like GRPD would have already told us this too if we would have asked the question, but you can get a DUI on an e-scooter. I just want to throw that out. A Canadian woman got charged on Friday after she was riding around impaired. Canadian. If they're going to do it in Canada, they're definitely going to do it here is what I'm trying to say. Olivia Rodrigo now on Hot FM.

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1: Watch for the delays on 196 West, Ottawa to Lane, and on Division at 54th. Accident, now Fulton and Altadale. Police on the scene of an accident that has delays to Spalding Avenue and about a five-minute slowdown. A Burton at 131 accident to report and a breakdown in the right lane of 131 southbound at 196. We've got good news with Breton at 44th now cleared and Canal at 44th. That accident out of the way. I'm Rick Shrimp with traffic.
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3: We all need a Rob Sparks in our life. 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

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That's this hour's keyword to 95819. 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

she tore it up last night. Rockin' Rio. She was on stage. It was raining. Normally people are like, I don't know. She did a full show. Still, same high energy as always. I cannot wait to see Zara Larsson in concert at some point. It's going to happen. I know. This guy, too. Dominic Fike. Baby Doll. Nonstop. 105.3. I can't.

105.3 Hot FM. I'm Rob. So Teddy Swims is going to be in Detroit on September 29th. We have your chance to go see him. So here's the thing. Teddy Swims did a lot of great covers. He's done a ton of covers. It's actually how he got noticed, was doing a Shania Twain cover. So know what song Teddy Swims is singing tomorrow at 7:10, and you've got a chance to win those tickets. Easy peasy lemon squeezy with 105.3.

105.3 Hot FM and Rob, have you been avoiding lettuce and like salads and all that? I know I have, but CDC says it's all done. The cyclospora outbreak, the diarrhea lettuce, we're done with it. I hope we can trust that because I need a salad. My body needs one real bad.

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I'm Rob. I'm ready to see what all Art Prize has in store this year because we're in preview week right now. It actually kicks off on Friday, but tonight, 6 o'clock, at Zeal Aerial Fitness, they're doing live sumo. Yeah. We haven't even kicked off the actual Art Prize yet. We've already got some cool stuff going on. It kicks off at 6 o'clock, so 30 minutes or so from now, you got time to head over there. Aubrey Hobart, sue me, 105.3 Hot FM.

We get to the point where Alanis Morissette walking on stage for other artists was like the coolest thing ever. Brandi Carlile, Red Rocks over the weekend. Alanis started singing Uninvited off stage. Brandi had no idea what was going on. She's like, what's happening here? Then Alanis walks out and it's amazing they performed. It was such a great performance. Like when Olivia Rodrigo and Alanis did Ironic at the Daisy Chains Music Festival. 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

0: 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I'm Robin for Kendall. Your chance to go see Ella Langley. We just kicked off this VIP flyaway today. Ella Langley in Colorado at Red Rocks. You got a chance to go, and I'm going to give you another keyword coming up after 6 o'clock right here on 105.3 Hot FM.
1: 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Traffic.
2: Right now, traffic is a little heavy with 196 West College delaying about a 5-minute drive. And we also have an accident now on 76 at Byron Center. Police also on the scene at 196 now westbound at College, just getting reports of a crash here. That's on the right shoulder. So watch for slowdowns here in 96 West Cascade to Fulton, getting a little heavy. Work on 131 continues southbound between 196 and Market with the right lane taken up. I'm Rick Shrimp with traffic.
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0: From the Service Professor Weather Center, 13 on your side weather. Clouds increase tonight. Showers and a few storms possible late. Low near 60 tomorrow. Humid and showers with thunderstorms. High near 76. Drier Wednesday.
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And Rob, you and your bestie could be in Colorado, Red Rocks Amphitheater, watching Ella Langley. Wouldn't that be amazing? You've got a chance right now. 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
3: We have the heavier pockets of traffic on 131. As you make your way southbound between 186 and Market, accident on 186 west to College is off on the right-hand side. Getting reports of a crash at 28th and Union now, and police are on the scene. And we have a breakdown on the right-hand side of 131. This is northbound after 196. Watch for the cleanup there. 96 West Cascade to Fulton, a little heavy, and 76 at Byron Center, a crash. I'm Rick Shrimp with traffic.
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0: Not... 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

You just might win Teddy Swims tickets tomorrow if you know what song he's covering. 7:10 to win with the Rachel Gray Show with Rob Sparks. We've got your chance to go see Teddy in Detroit. He is really well known for doing a bunch of covers. We're going to play one. You tell us who it is, you win the tickets. 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

Apple got a new CEO and all new stuff is coming out. They're developing two game controllers for the iPhone because we all now use our iPhone for everything, including playing games. They're going to create these little controllers for us. Man, Tim Cook stepped down. All of a sudden, all kinds of things are happening. Ariana Grande now on 105.3 Hot FM.

for you, I guess you're getting everything you want. 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

0: Maybe you're still working. You might be stuck in traffic or doing homework. I don't know. Maybe you're like me, hiding in the bathroom to get away from everyone. But we are right there with you. Welcome to Nightly with Jade and Tyler. We got all the hits coming up this hour, and we're going to unpack the psychotic stuff we're seeing on our timelines tonight.
1: Yeah, we're kicking it off the show with Ella Langley, who has now tied the Queen of Christmas, Mariah Carey, for the most weeks at number one on the Billboard Hot 100 charts, with 22 straight weeks being number one. Quite the accomplishment.
0: It's got to be a surreal feeling for her.
1: And not only that, we got a shot for you to win a trip to see Ella Langley.
0: And it's going to be at one of the most iconic venues ever.
1: Yeah, Red Rocks. So just keep listening this week to get that keyword and enter it in at nightlywithjadeandtyler.com. Just when I

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0: It's Nightly with Jaden Seiler. T, can you wrap up your weekend in one word for me and break it down?
1: Football.
0: Let's talk about it.
1: That is all I did this weekend. On Saturday, I was on the couch, watched football from 11 a.m. to the last game didn't end until like 2 a.m. So just constant football. Then, of course, the NFL on Sunday. I went to a bar to see my Chicago Bears beat down the Charlotte Panthers. Sorry, Charlotte people, but the Bears are great.
0: Look, I had one thing on my itinerary for the weekend, and that was to attend a sound bath that my friend was hosting. Yeah, I went to sleep at 4 a.m. and didn't make it, and I felt like a horrible person, even though I paid $40 for the class. Spent a little time with the parents and also ordered a batch of 36 cookies that I had no reason to order, Tyler. It was a mess.
1: That's a lot of cookies.
0: Too many cookies.
1: And there was a lot of TV on tonight. You got the first Monday Night Football game, Denver Broncos taking on the Kansas City Chiefs. So we'll see Taylor on TV, on national TV for the first time, as she's going to support her husband. And the Emmys are tonight as well.
0: That's right. Television's biggest night is going to be happening in real time tonight, and we could watch history get made more than once. First of all, Mariska Hargitay is hosting, and if you grew up watching Law & Order SVU, I really feel like there's a pipeline for people that grew up watching SVU and now are true crime junkies. Those are my people. I cannot wait to see her at the stage tonight. Zendaya could be picking up her third Emmy, and The Pitt. Tyler, I keep hearing about the show The Pitt. They lead with 25 nominations.
1: Yeah, I haven't seen it. I know it's a medical show, but me and my girl, she's a nurse practitioner for Children's Mercy. Yeah, she doesn't want to take any of that home, so we don't watch any medical show.
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0: Nashville is the bachelorette capital of the world, I feel like. If you're not going to Vegas, you're going to Nash. Yeah, they call it Nash Vegas. So if you're flying into Nashville, you are now officially going to be flying into Dolly Parton International Airport.
1: I hope they really do it up Dolly style. Pink and purplish lights, butterflies and rhinestones everywhere.
0: It was unanimous, the vote. It had to, you know, get a certain number, and it got every single person on board. What a way to remember Dolly Parton.

0: I saw this trending over the weekend. It's a new report that breaks down OnlyFans spending by states. And believe it or not, you're not going to even think that this state is going to be number one.
1: You know what? I'm not going to lie. I saw what it was and I was shocked because I'm like, the rent there is already so freaking expensive. How are y'all shelling out? Tyler, I think it said something crazy like $450,000 a day towards OnlyFans creators. Is it New York?
0: It is not.
1: Ooh.
0: Actually New York. No, it's actually the opposite. You got to think small, which is interesting because maybe there's not a lot to do, but that can't be true. I'll give you number four, West Virginia, $247,000 per month. Colorado, number three, $248,000. Nevada, $272,000 per 10,000 adults. And number one, North Dakota spends the most money on OnlyFans per capita. $17 million total our friends in North Dakota spending on OnlyFans.
1: Absolutely nuts that people are literally dropping their life savings into these 18 and 19-year-olds' accounts, Ty.
0: Yeah, a couple perverts over there. I mean, no disrespect. I mean, is there a lot to do in North Dakota? I know it's beautiful, but isn't that where the Mount Rushmore is? Isn't it North Dakota?
1: Actually, I need us to find that out right now because I have no idea where Mount Rushmore is.
0: Oh, no, it's in South Dakota. I got the wrong Dakota. I'm sure South Dakota has a Mount Rushmore of OnlyFans models.
1: I'm sure they do, and I'm sure Sophie Rain is somewhere right at the top.

0: It's Nightly with Jade and Tyler, and I've got a gripe. There's a grocery store that I go to constantly, and I've been entering my phone number into those little machines for decades. I've never, ever seen the price drop. It's like, what is the point of the loyalty program if I'm not getting any perks or any discounts?
1: Yeah, that's true. I love a good loyalty card, though, like a punch card. Go to a sub shop, 8 punches, you get a free sub.
0: My absolute favorite. I definitely keep a hold of those in my console.
1: So this is a new one. A 27-year-old drug dealer in Minnesota was caught selling mushrooms and other drugs, and he even tried to legitimize his business, and he gave loyalty cards to customers who purchased his drug.
0: He got his business all the way together, his illegal business.
1: The cards would have his business name, Flower Daddy, on all of them. This guy was caught when he sold to an undercover police officer. He had a large stash of magic mushrooms, marijuana products, cash, digital scales, and a pistol. He was charged with 7 felony drug counts.
0: Do you feel like you could spot an undercover out in the wild? Because I feel like something would tip me off.
1: I just wouldn't do anything illegal.
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